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3: 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He said, go get it out your aunt's comb over there. 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
3: All right, Shim Sham of the Day is going out to this man in Columbus who reportedly decided group chats and therapy wasn't enough for him.
14: Really?
3: So what he decided to do, he decided to fake his own death.
4: Oh, my God.
3: He wanted to see what people had to say about it.
14: Ooh.
3: Now, everything was going smooth. The emotions were high. Mm-hmm. Oh, I loved him so much. He was a good man. Mm-hmm. But when it went 0 to 100 real quick is when his ex-girlfriend showed up with another man to the funeral.
5: Wait, what was his ex? You know what I'm saying? Like, she had moved on.
3: She had moved on, but that was really quick, though. A man ain't been gone but a week and a half.
5: Oh, she moved on in that week?
3: Mm-hmm.
5: Oh, she had stopped
3: And then he
5: before.
3: Came up out them stands and ran up in there. Man, what you doing? And all chaos. People were falling down. People was like, oh, my God, he's alive. He's alive. And they was falling all out. Police had to come. And now he in trouble for faking his death.
4: He did all of that to find out if his girl was cheating.
3: He wanted to see what people thought about
4: him. No, he was trying to figure out if that woman was cheating.
5: Yeah, because you don't just talk bad about somebody at their funeral. Maybe at the after party thing, the after
3: recast. Yeah, you don't bring another man to the person you was dealing with funeral that quick.
5: She probably needed support, though.
4: You know, at most funerals, they be lying.
5: J-Mac was a good guy. I love to speak at your funeral, J-Mac.
4: What would you say?
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4: Okay.
5: He never fornicated a day in his life, and that's probably why he gone too soon.
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1: What's up, what's up?
0: Happy Working Woman Wednesday.
1: Dang it, rent is due to all the working women. I'm sorry, sis.
0: It's the first of the month.
1: If you got somebody to pay for that rent, shout out to you.
0: You lying. I've been holding, I couldn't wait. Why I couldn't wait.
1: It's you lying.
0: They said June is over.
1: You lying.
0: Oh, man, what I'm not lying about is this One Voyage cruise getting ready to set sail October 26th to November 1st. Make sure you book your cabin today.
1: 214-495-1963. It's something for everybody, boo, so book that cabin before they sail out.
0: Speaking about something for everybody, let's talk about JT role playing in her video. Talk about Chris Brown being on tour. He got a bed on stage. The man giving y'all soft porn.
1: I can't wait.
0: And what else did I see? I just saw...
1: Chris Brown owed his old housekeeper $13 million from a dog bite.
0: Woo, 13 M's.
1: Woo!
2: $13 million American dollars. This ain't even like this is in any.
1: No!
2: Million dollars.
1: Chris Brown owed his ex-housekeeper 13 M's for a dog.
0: And she was going for $90 million.
1: Still 13, though, like... Chris, I know where my money going to. Happy, I know it's going to something.
0: And while he up there on that stage, Canuck.
1: He said, I got to get these ladies a show.
0: Man, bro. Speaking of giving you a show, you know, we can't play these hits and make sure the hits do not stop.
1: Period.
0: So if you got a song you want to hear, just call us 1-844-426-POTC.
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0: 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My name is Incognito.
1: I'm against this DJ Mrs.
0: One time for all the working women that got us turned up, will not have no job without you, baby.
1: Now, speaking of working women, on my TikTok, I'm pretty sure if you are a TikToker like me and you just sit up and scroll, you've probably seen this woman. Her name is Kelsey Findler. Her TikTok is You Row Kelsey. She will be the first American woman to have a rowboat and row herself from California to Hawaii.
0: What? In a rowboat?
1: In a rowboat. Now, when you're thinking, I know what type of rowboat you're thinking about, but it's very advanced. And if she was to flip over, the way her rowboat is built, it's built to flip her back over.
0: Oh, Lord.
1: So it's like it's safe. She's been good. She's been out there 41 days.
0: Oh, Lord.
1: She's only 200 miles away from Hawaii.
0: Oh, so she almost there.
1: She's almost there.
0: So she made it.
1: Yeah, so not only will she be the first American woman to do this, she will be the first person to do this the fastest. So it took other people about 6 to 8 months to do it. She has been in the ocean for about 3 months. So she, our prediction on TikTok, we all in her comments, I think she's going to be there by the 4th of July.
0: She been on TikTok while she been on the water?
1: Yeah.
0: How's she charging her phone?
1: So she have, so her boat has some type of power for her to charge her phone, but she also has a satellite thing there. So if something was to happen, she can pick up satellite from anywhere for her to post videos and drop. A bucket.
0: I got questions.
1: I'm about to show you.
0: What is she eating?
1: Her little food that she packed. She does this for a living, but she's also a registered ER nurse as well. So, you know, she's able to take care of herself, but it's so much that goes into it. Like, she got to do stuff like floss the boat to make sure stuff isn't sticking to the boat. She has to, she's not really sleeping because if you sleep, the boat is rowing itself while she sleep.
0: Yeah.
1: But it's only rowing to keep her in the same direction. It's not moving the boat.
0: Oh, my God.
1: So she has to wake up and go 10 to 12 hours rowing that boat.
0: She gonna be so swole.
1: Her name is Kelsey Findler. You Row Kelsey is her TikTok page, and she's on day 41. She hit a storm yesterday.
0: What?
1: So we worried in them comments right now, but she's on a tracker app too that people can track her.
0: She out there by herself?
1: She's out there by herself.
0: This is crazy.
1: On TikTok.
0: What's her name?
1: You Row Kelsey.
0: The new definition of row, row, row your boat.
1: Nah, for real. If you are a TikToker, you know exactly who I'm talking about. And it's not no AI. She has proved it to us multiple times that she is real and she is on that water. And she only 200 miles away from Hawaii.
0: Man, wow.
1: Mm-hmm.
0: Shout out to her. I just put myself out there, but I wouldn't even made it.
1: Can you imagine when it get dark?
0: Yes, that's the thing. When you out there in that water, it's dark.
1: When it get dark, she's to the point to where right now she told us on day 40 that she's almost out of coffee, but she plans to be in Hawaii before her coffee runs out.
0: Well, after she make it to Hawaii, I want to personally invite her to the One Voyage 2026.
1: For real?
0: Nothing like a little row your boat. We're going to be send sail October 26th to November 1st, selling out of Miami, and it's going to be on Voyages Resilient Lady.
1: Yeah, book your cabin right now, 214-495-1963.
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8: It's the Shim Sham of the Day.
9: All right, Shim Sham of the Day is going out to this man in Columbus who reportedly decided group chats and therapy wasn't enough for him.
10: Really?
9: So what he decided to do, he decided to fake his own death.
10: Oh, my God.
9: He wanted to see what people had to say about it.
10: Ooh.
9: Now, everything was going smooth. The emotions were high. Mm-hmm. Oh, I loved him so much. He was a good man. Mm-hmm. But when it went 0 to 100 real quick is when his ex-girlfriend showed up with another man to the funeral.
11: Wait, what was his ex?
9: Yeah.
11: You know what I'm saying? Like, she had moved on.
9: She had moved on, but that was really quick, though. A man ain't been gone but a week and a half.
11: Oh, she moved on in that week?
9: Mm-hmm.
11: Oh, she had stopped.
9: And then he
11: before.
9: Came up out them stands and ran up in there. Man, what you doing? And all chaos. People were falling out. People was like, oh, my God, he's alive. He's alive. And they was falling all out. Police had to come. And now he in trouble for faking his death.
10: He did all of that to find out if his girl was cheating.
9: He wanted to see what people thought about
10: him. No, he was trying to figure out if that woman was cheating.
11: Yeah, because you don't just talk bad about somebody at their funeral. Maybe at the after party thing, the after
9: repast. Yeah, you don't bring another man to the person you was dealing with funeral that quick.
11: She probably needed support, though.
10: You know, at most funerals, they be lying.
11: J-Mac was a good guy. I love to speak at your funeral, J-Mac.
10: What would you say?
11: Brother Mac, he always read a lot of books.
10: Okay.
11: He never fornicated a day in his life, and that's probably why he gone too soon.
9: And that might would have took him out.
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0: What are you watching?
2: What I'm watching right now is that polygamy show.
0: For real?
2: Yeah, I've been watching it. I started it over the weekend. I'm going to start it back. I'm going to get back to it on Saturday because I got another free Saturday. Yes.
0: Right.
2: So I'm going to finish it. But let me tell y'all something. When y'all tell DJ Miss about this show, you got to realize I'm a Tubi, Tyler Perry, TP type of girl. Mm-hmm. Nothing phases me. Mm-hmm. Okay? This ain't nothing but African Tyler Perry.
0: Uh-oh.
2: Okay? Uh-oh. Y'all, if y'all want some real drama,
0: yeah,
2: get on that tubular. Get on that Tubi or watch some of Tyler Perry old stuff if you really want some real drama.
0: Huh.
2: Okay?
0: Wow.
3: I will say that because me and my lady started watching it last night. And the thing is, because they go back and forth between English and African, I was like, you can't be lost too long.
2: You want to know something crazy? When I started the show, it wasn't on the English. It was on Zulu. Mm. And I just had the captions on. And I'm like, I know everybody ain't seen a Rini caption. I know y'all lying. Y'all put together content clues.
3: She was jumping back and forth. So it's... I find that part the most interesting, but yes, it is absolutely giving Tyler Perry.
2: I'll just tell you, like, it don't matter where we at, black folk. We all the same.
0: Ah, you said something.
3: And shout out to Lisa Left Eye Lopez, because there's a scene that is inspired by her. I'm just going to put it out there. Going to put it out there.
2: And of course, Love Island. I'm also watching Love Island.
0: Can't wait to see it. It's the first of the month, and the words of DJ Misses that rent is due.
2: Yeah, rent is due.
0: It is National Creative Ice Cream Flavors Day.
2: Okay.
0: National Post Worker Day.
2: Okay.
0: National Ginger Snap Day.
2: Ginger snap.
0: National U.S. Postage Stamp Day.
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0: Nah, for real. Shout out to Poochie. She a male lady too.
2: I know, that's right.
0: International Joke Day. And International Reggae Day.
2: Happy International Joke Day, Incognito.
0: I know that's right.
2: So you're the king of the jokes.
0: In honor of it, I ain't got one for you.
2: You lying.
3: I see what you did. God, I'm good.
0: Leave us your best joke on our voicemail right now at 1-844-426-PLTC.
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1: What's up?
0: Are you fresh back from that cruise? What's going on that cruise, twin?
1: We had a time. I was on that Virgin Voyage, and I can't wait to that party with a purpose come back around.
0: Oh, yeah. My first cruise was last year, but this one, I believe, is going to be, like, special.
1: Mm-hmm.
0: We set in sail October 26th through November 1st, and all aboard!
1: Virgin Voyages, resilient lady.
0: I wanted to be some resilient women on there, too, but...
1: You ready to book your cabin?
0: And did.
1: We got a deal for you.
0: Oh, you talking about the listeners. I got excited. I drifted
1: off. You know
0: what? I drifted off.
1: Are you ready to book your cabin?
0: Oh, yeah. Hey, you can book now using the code H-Town. 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Not like how we say it. It's spelled the right way.
1: H-Town.
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0: Yeah. The Box. 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
1: And DJ Mrs.
0: Look, we ain't gonna be the only ones being honest and transparent today. It's your time to be honest and transparent.
1: Topic of the day. I wanna know, can being too independent ruin relationships? And I don't mean just couple relationships. That can mean friendships. That can mean work relationships. Do you feel like being too independent can ruin those relationships?
0: In my opinion, I say, yeah, you can't be independent. Championships is won through team. Like, you got to have a team. Mm-hmm. You ain't going to be able to do it all.
1: I have to agree with you.
0: You can't do it all. You're going to need some help. You're going to need some help,
1: And team. I will say on this Working Woman Wednesday, that's this women. All the women who independent, throw your hands up. It's okay to ask for help, sister. It's okay to ask for help, sis. If you know somebody that's going to genuinely help you, go on and ask for that help. Like, being too independent, it's cool because, you know, it's cool for the pat on your back, but now you tired. So ask for some help. But I want to know, call us right now, 1-844-426-POTC. Can being too independent ruin relationships? Let us know.
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0: Hustle and Ricardo, who it is?
1: This is Brittany.
0: What's up, Brittany?
1: How you doing?
2: We doing good, boo. I'm inside my topic of the day, and I want to know, can being too independent ruin relationships?
1: Yes, and I've been married for almost 8 years, happily.
2: Oh, so give us some game, sis.
1: If you can't depend on the person who you with, you could be by yourself. Like, it's about being one. It's about being with one another, and using each other to help you become better, but also just appreciating that the other person always going to be your safety net and vice versa.
2: Amen. You said something in. Thank you, my love.
0: 1-844-426-POTC. Who it is?
3: This is Aaliyah.
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2: And why is that?
3: I believe because God created two people to work it out together, because it's harder for one person, so y'all lean on each other. It works better, you know?
2: Thank you, Aaliyah.
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0: it's the Shim Sham of the day.
10: All right, Shim Sham of the day is going out to this man in Columbus who reportedly decided group chats and therapy wasn't enough for him.
11: Really?
10: So what he decided to do, he decided to fake his own death.
11: Oh, my God.
10: He wanted to see what people had to say about it.
12: Ooh.
10: Now, everything was going smooth. The emotions were high. Mm-hmm. Oh, I loved him so much. He was a good man. Mm-hmm. But when it went 0 to 100 real quick is when his ex-girlfriend showed up with another man to the funeral.
12: Wait, what was his ex?
10: Yeah.
12: You know what I'm saying? Like, she had moved on.
10: She had moved on, but that was really quick, though. A man ain't been gone but a week and a half.
12: Oh, she moved on in that week?
10: Mm-hmm.
12: Oh, she had stopped.
10: And then he
12: before.
10: Came up out them stands and ran up in there. Man, what you doing? And all chaos. People were falling out. People was like, oh my God, he's alive. He's alive. And they was falling all out. Police had to come. And now he in trouble for faking his death.
11: He did all of that to find out if his girl was cheating.
10: He wanted to see what people thought about it.
11: No, he was trying to figure out if that woman was cheating.
12: Yeah, because you don't just talk bad about somebody at their funeral. Maybe at the after party thing, recast.
10: You don't bring another man to the person you was dealing with funeral that quick.
12: She probably needed support, though.
11: You know, at most funerals, they be lying.
12: J-Mac was a good guy. I love to speak at your funeral, J-Mac.
11: What would you say?
12: Brother Mac, he always read a lot of books.
11: Okay.
12: He never fornicated a day in his life, and that's probably why he gone to
10: And that might would have took him out.
0: The Shim Sham of the day. 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

0: the show on the City Post on the corner with George Trillian, Incognito, and DJ Mrs. Who is this?
1: Lisa.
2: Lisa, I'm inside my topic of the day, boo. I want to know, can being independent, too independent, ruin relationships?
1: No.
2: And why do you say no?
1: Because each can have their own, but they can make it work.
2: You're right about that, but you don't think, like, even with a friendship or a work relationship, you got a team and you want to do everything. You don't feel like that's going to ruin the vibes?
1: No.
2: Well, thank you, my love. I appreciate you.
1: Thank you.
0: Maija Simone is here.
3: Hey, y'all. Absolutely.
2: And why do you say that?
3: I think if you're too independent, then that's not good for anybody. That's like work, relationship, siblings.
2: Friendships,
3: anything. Like, people like to feel like they bring some type of value to the table.
2: Mm-hmm.
3: Like, for example, if you in a relationship, like, I'm gonna act like something too heavy. Or I'm gonna act like I can't reach the peanut butter.
2: Come on,
3: you know,
2: now.
3: Like,
2: but when you gone, like,
3: I'm gone,
2: moving couches.
3: I'm moving furniture. Yeah. So I think, and then when it comes to like teamwork or, you know, just doing a group project, like, I used to be the one that always, like, you know, took the whole project home, but I realized that's not making nobody else better either. Like, mm-hmm. You gotta make your team stronger by allowing people to, like, capitalize on their strengths.
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17: 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He used to call her a bat all the time.
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4: Strawberries, cactus fruit, pears.
1: Yeah, it's over with. Thank you, baby.
2: Post it on the corner. Who is this?
5: This is Temple.
1: What's up, Temple? I've been waiting on you to call me, girl.
5: I know. I've been trying to get through.
1: Hey, I can't do this without you, Temple. I need you.
5: Yes, I got you.
2: All right. I need you to give me five fruits in 5 seconds that change color right now.
5: Five fruits that change color. A mango, a banana, and a tomato.
1: I did say five. You gave me three with confidence.
5: A jalapeno. What else, babe?
2: A
5: strawberry. I can't wait.
1: I wish I would eat a jalapeno as a fruit.
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1: Okay, let's get into it real quick. Tea for you. So Lil Wayne has something to say about Versus. But first, according to Variety, Chris Brown was filed liable by a jury in L.A. for $13 million that will be rewarded to his former housekeeper after a 2020 dog attack that occurred on his property. Now, the former housekeeper sued Chris Breezy. Ooh. Child sued Chris Breezy, claiming that his 200-pound shepherd dog basically chased her around and got a hold of that arm and got a hold of her face and left her a nasty scar. Now, she was initially seeking $90 million.
2: Ouch.
1: But the court settled for 13 mil. So that's why he's showing out at the R&B tour, bending girls open some more, because he need y'all to come to that door.
2: Oh, my God.
1: At least I know my money going to something. Shout out to you, Chris. Late, Chris. And Lil Wayne sat down with DJ Drama and spoke on his thoughts of a versus battle.
5: Yeah, I heard about that. Only thing I thought made sense if I was being involved in it would be album Wayne versus mixtape Wayne, album Wayne or mixtape Wayne versus feature Wayne or something like that. It's not that there's no artist that can stand, it's just that I'm too competitive, though, and I wouldn't want to embarrass no one. And if I am competing against whoever I'm competing against, I will embarrass you. This thing that we do, this music thing, man, if it's the wrong type of situation on that versus, you end their careers. That's what I would do. And I don't know who wants to do that. I don't want to be that guy.
1: Who do you think could go against Lil Wayne?
0: All right. See, category-wise, I was thinking of a heavy hitter like a Missy Elliott or Busta Rhymes, but I want to see Missy and Busta go against each other.
1: That's my dream versus.
0: Yeah, I want to see them go against each other. Wayne.
1: It'd have to be somebody from his camp. I don't know. It'd have to be Nicki or Drake.
0: Yeah.
1: Those are the only people that really go against him would be his people.
0: That's good. And I like the way that he said it. He like, I go album Wayne versus mixtape Wayne.
1: And I think they should make that happen.
0: That's tight.
1: I'm not going to lie. That'll be fun.
0: That's tight.
1: That'll be fun. I feel like if Wayne could do a versus against Wayne.
0: Yeah.
1: I like that.
0: It's Wayne's world.
1: But long story short, stop asking these Libra men about these versus battles. Because Lil Wayne and T.I., they not trying to hear no more. You need a recap. You already know you can go. Post it on thecorner.com. Follow your good sis on the gram at DJ Mrs. DJ M-I-S-S-E-S.
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1: What's up?
0: Happy Working Woman Wednesday.
1: Dang it, rent is due to all the working women. I'm sorry, sis.
0: It's the first of the month.
1: If you got somebody to pay for that rent, shout out to you.
0: Julian. I've been holding, I couldn't wait.
1: It's Julian.
0: They said June is over.
1: Julian.
0: Oh, man, what I'm not lying about is this One Voyage crew is getting ready to set sail October 26th to November 1st. Make sure you book your cabin today.
1: 214-495-1963. It's something for everybody, boo, so book that cabin before they sail out.
0: Speaking about something for everybody, let's talk about JT role playing in her video. Talk about Chris Brown being on tour. He got a bed on stage. The man giving y'all soft porn.
1: Can't wait.
0: And what else did I see? I just saw...
1: Chris Brown owed his old housekeeper $13 million from a dog bite.
0: Woo! 13 M's.
1: Woo!
2: $13 million American dollars. This ain't even like this is in any.
1: No!
2: Million dollars.
1: Chris Brown owed his ex-housekeeper 13 M's for a dog.
0: And she was going for $90
1: million. Still 13, though, like... Chris, I know where my money going to. Happy, I know it's going to something.
0: And why he up there on that stage? Canuck.
1: He said, I got to give these ladies a show.
0: Man, bro. Speaking of giving you a show, you know we can't play these hits to make sure the hits do not stop.
1: Period.
0: So if you got a song you want to hear, just call us. 1-844-426-PLTC.
3: 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Incognito. The biggest show in the city.
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0: 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My name is Incognito.
1: I'm guess it's DJ Mrs.
0: What's up for all the working women that got us turned up? We'll not have no job without you, baby.
1: Now, speaking of working women, on my TikTok, I'm pretty sure if you are a TikToker like me and you just sit up and scroll, you've probably seen this woman. Her name is Kelsey Findler. Her TikTok is You Row Kelsey. She will be the first American woman to have a rowboat and row her.

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1: Yeah, so, you know, she's able to take care of herself, but it's so much that goes into it. Like, she got to do stuff like floss the boat to make sure stuff isn't sticking to the boat. She has to, she's not really sleeping, because if you sleep, the boat is rowing itself while she sleep.
2: Yeah.
1: But it's only rowing to keep her in the same direction. It's not moving the boat.
2: Oh, my God.
1: So she has to wake up and go 10 to 12 hours rowing that boat.
2: She gonna be so swole.
1: Her name is Kelsey Findler. You Row Kelsey is her TikTok page. And she's on day 41. She hit a storm yesterday.
2: What?
1: So we worried in them comments right now. But it says she's on a tracker app too, that people can track her.
2: She out there by herself?
1: She's out there by herself.
2: This is crazy.
1: On TikTok.
2: What's her name?
1: You Row Kelsey.
2: The new definition of row, row, row your boat.
1: Nah, for real. If you are a TikToker, you know exactly who I'm talking about. And it's not no AI. She has proved it to us multiple times that she is real and she is on that water. And she only 200 miles away from Hawaii.
2: Man, wow.
1: Mm-hmm.
2: Shout out to her. I'm just putting myself out there, but I wouldn't even made it.
1: Can you imagine when it get dark?
2: Yes, that's the thing. When you out there in that water, it's dark.
1: When it get dark, she's to the point to where right now she told us on day 40 that she's almost out of coffee, but she plans to be in Hawaii before her coffee runs out.
2: Well, after she make it to Hawaii, I want to personally invite her to the One Voyage 2026.
1: For real?
2: Nothing like a little row your boat. We're going to be send sail October 26th to November 1st, selling out of Miami, and it's going to be on Voyages Resilient Lady.
1: Yeah, book your cabin right now, 214-495-1963.
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1: And DJ Mrs.
0: Man, the phone lines are open right now at
1: 1-844-426-POTC.
0: What are you watching?
2: What I'm watching right now is that polygamy show.
0: For real?
2: Yeah, I've been watching it. I started it over the weekend. I'm going to start it back. I'm going to get back to it on Saturday because I got another free Saturday. Yes.
0: Right.
2: So I'm going to finish it. But let me tell y'all something. When y'all tell DJ Miss about this show, you got to realize I'm a Tubi, Tyler Perry, TP type of girl. Mm-hmm. Nothing fazes me. Mm-hmm. Okay? This ain't nothing but African Tyler Perry.
0: Uh-oh.
2: Okay. Uh-oh. Y'all, if y'all want some real drama,
0: yeah,
2: get on that tubular. Get on that Tubi or watch some of Tyler Perry old stuff if you really want some real drama.
0: Duh.
2: Okay.
0: Wow.
3: I will say that because me and my lady started watching it last night. And the thing is, because they go back and forth between English and African, I was like, you can't be lost too long.
2: You want to know something crazy? When I started the show, it wasn't on the English. It was on Zulu. Mm. And I just had the captions on. And I'm like, I know everybody ain't saying Rini caption. I know y'all laugh. Y'all put together content clues.
3: She was jumping back and forth. So it's, I find that part the most interesting. But yes, it is absolutely giving Tyler Perry.
2: I'll just tell you, like, it don't matter where we at, black folk. We all the same.
0: Ah, you say it's on then.
3: And shout out to Lisa Left Eye Lopez because there's a scene that is inspired by her. I'm just going to put it out there. Going to put it out there.
2: And of course, Love Island. I'm also watching Love Island.
0: Can't wait to see it. It's the first of the month. In the words of DJ Mrs., that rent is due.
1: Yeah, rent is due.
0: It is National Creative Ice Cream Flavors Day.
2: Okay.
0: National Post Worker Day.
2: Okay.
0: National Ginger Snap Day.
2: Got a ginger snap.
0: National U.S. Postage Stamp Day.
2: Shout out to the U.S. Postal Service. My mama retired from the U.S. Postal Service.
0: Nah, for real. Shout out to Poochie. She a male lady, too.
2: I know, that's right.
0: International Joke Day. And International Reggae Day.
2: Happy International Joke Day, Incognito.
0: I know that's right.
2: So you're the king of the jokes.
0: In honor of it, I ain't got one for you.
2: You lying.
0: I see what you did. I see what you did. God, I'm good. Leave us your best joke on our voicemail right now at 1-844-426-POTC.
4: 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Incognito. Okay. 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
13: Hey, like J-Mac said, to each his own. 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
1: And DJ Mrs.
0: Look, we ain't going to be the only ones being honest and transparent today. It's your time to be honest and transparent.
1: Topic of the day. I want to know, can being two independent ruin relationships? And I don't mean just couple relationships. That can mean friendships. That can mean work relationships. Do you feel like being too independent can ruin those relationships?
0: In my opinion, I say, yeah, you can't be independent. Championships is won through team. Like, you got to have a team. Mm-hmm. You ain't going to be able to do it all.
1: I have to agree with you.
0: You can't do it all. You're going to need some help. You're going to need some help,
1: And team. I will say,

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0: Hustle on the corner, who it is?
1: It's Brittany.
0: What's up, Brittany?
1: How you doing?
2: We doing good, boo. I'm inside my topic of the day, and I want to know, can being too independent ruin relationships?
1: Yes, and I've been married for almost 8 years, happily.
2: Oh, so give us some game, sis.
1: If you can't depend on the person who you with, you could be by yourself. Like, it's about being one. It's about being with one another, and using to help you become better, but also just appreciating that the other person always going to be your safety net and vice versa.
2: Amen. You said something then. Thank you, my love.
0: 1-844-426-POTC. Who it is?
3: This is Aaliyah.
4: It can.
2: And why is that?
3: I believe because God created two people to work it out together, because it's harder for one person, so y'all lean on each other. It works better, you know?
2: Thank you, Aaliyah.
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9: All right, Shim Sham of the Day is going out to this man in Columbus who reportedly decided group chats and therapy wasn't enough for him.
10: Really?
9: So what he decided to do, he decided to fake his own death.
10: Oh, my God.
9: He wanted to see what people had to say about it.
10: Ooh.
9: Now, everything was going smooth. The emotions were high. Mm-hmm. Oh, I loved him so much. He was a good man. Mm-hmm. But when it went 0 to 100 real quick is when his ex-girlfriend showed up with another man to the funeral.
11: Wait, what was his ex?
9: Yeah.
11: You know what I'm saying? Like, she had moved on.
9: She had moved on, but that was really quick, though. Man ain't been gone but a week and a half.
11: Oh, she moved on in that week?
9: Mm-hmm.
11: Oh, she had stopped.
9: And
11: to
9: then he
11: before.
9: Came up out them stands and ran up in there. Man, what you doing? And all chaos. People were falling out. People were like, oh, my God, he's alive. He's alive. And they was falling all out. Police had to come. And now he in trouble for faking his death.
10: He did all of that to find out if his girl was cheating.
9: He wanted to see what people thought about
10: it. No, he was trying to figure out if that woman was cheating.
11: Yeah, because you don't just talk bad about somebody at their funeral. Maybe at the after party thing, the after
9: recast. Yeah, you don't bring another man to the person you was dealing with funeral that quick.
11: She probably needed support, though.
10: You know, at most funerals, they be lying.
11: J-Mac was a good guy. I love to speak at your funeral, J-Mac.
10: What would you say?
11: Brother Mac, he always read a lot of books.
10: Okay.
11: He never fornicated a day in his life, and that's probably why he gone too soon.
9: And that might would have took him out.
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14: 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You ever hear the expression? Like you ain't got that dog in you. If you gotta fight, you better have a dog with you. If you gotta fight, you gotta have a dog with you. Gotta have top dog with you. He got that dog in him. And he gonna fight. He gonna fight to the end. And you know what he gonna try to do. 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

0: show on the City Post on the corner with yours truly, Incognito and DJ Mrs. Who is this?
1: Lisa.
2: Lisa, I'm inside my topic of the day, boo. I want to know, can being independent, too independent, ruin relationships?
1: No.
2: And why do you say no?
1: Because each can have their own, but they can make it work.
2: You're right about that, but you don't think, like, even with a friendship or a work relationship, you got a team and you want to do everything. You don't feel like that's going to ruin the vibes?
1: No.
2: Well, thank you, my love. I appreciate you.
1: Thank you.
0: My Asia Simone is here.
3: Hey, y'all. Yes. Absolutely.
2: And why do you say that?
3: I think if you're too independent, then that's not good for anybody. That's like work, relationship, siblings.
2: Friendships,
3: anything. Like, people like to feel like they bring some type of value to the table.
2: Mm-hmm.
3: Like, for example, if you're in a relationship, like, I'm gonna act like something too heavy, or I'm gonna act like I can't reach the peanut butter.
2: Come on,
3: you know,
2: now.
3: Like,
2: but when you gone, like,
3: when I'm
2: gone, moving couches,
3: I'm moving furniture. Yeah, so I think, and then when it comes to like teamwork or, you know, just doing a group project, like, I used to be the one that always, like, you know, took the whole project home, but I realized that's not making nobody else better either. Like, mm-hmm. You gotta make your team stronger by allowing people to, like, capitalize on their strengths.
2: Period.
0: Appreciate you, my Asia Simone, tapping in with us inside this topic of the day.
2: Period.
0: But before you go.
2: What's that?
0: Miss Independent. What's that? Without doing it the Webby and Bootsy way, spell independent.
3: I-N-D-E-P.
0: Exactly. It's the biggest show in the city.
2: D-E-N-T. Do you know what that means?
4: Incognito. Incognito. The biggest show in the city.
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2: Okay.

But no dark skin, country old, gathered at the mud, 6-1-0, thug old. 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AMG, switch lanes, oh. 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

0: Ooh-wee, it's definitely a motion party in Houston, Texas. You want to know why? Well, because Team USA has won last night. Now, I ain't going to hold you. I still don't know nothing about soccer. But what excites me is, you know, we have all these new people, all these foreigners, you know, and I'm single. So, unfortunately, I did miss the Brazilian game. Or Brazil. The Brazil game. Yeah, I was hoping to go and find me a Brazilian. But it's all good. It's all good. You know, 4th of July is coming up. If you still don't know what you're going to do, we got you right here. We have one of the best, most amazing 4th of July events right here. It's Freedom Over Texas. Lots of fireworks, of course. Mixed and mingling. The box team is going to be there. It's happening in Tesley Park, okay? There is $15 per person. Plus, kids 12 and under are free. Now, we got a lot to talk about tonight, okay? We got Love Island. I know. I don't watch it, but it's okay because you can still relate to what I'm going to talk about tonight. And then we also got Orlando Brown and Ray J. Yeah, them two are doing something crazy. Not to mention a couple climbed a really giant building. So lots of things to talk about. Okay, tonight is going to go crazy. Happy Thursday as well. Coming up in 6.5 minutes, we got somebody that should have performed at the BET Awards. Find out. 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

man, I'm over here. I'm singing that song at the top of my lungs. Everything Pika, Mona Leo, 97 on the box. I'm Jayla Mache. Now, this couple may have taken it way too far for their proposal. We're going to talk about it.

They tryna cover it up like a quilt. 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

0: 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It's Jayla Michelle. Now, we gotta talk about something, because, you know, I know love will make you do some crazy things. So this couple literally climbed up the whole Empire State Building just to get engaged. Now, when I seen them, this is what they look like. They had on all black. You know, they had on masks. The woman to me looked like Catwoman. The guy looks like Batman. They made it all the way to the top, had a sign and everything, really got proposed, and then got arrested, okay? They got hit with burglary, a reckless endangerment, trespassing, and a few more charges on top of that. Now, don't get me wrong, you know, this is a proposal that we all not gonna forget, but it's like, what was the thought process? Like, y'all climbing the whole building. Did you think you was gonna go to jail? And I'm not gonna lie, I seen a picture of the ring on her finger and her showing it off in a view. I kinda like that for them. You know what? I'm gonna clap it up. I kinda like it. If you haven't seen it, man, go on the Shade Room and see it. This is crazy, you know. How far are you willing to go for a proposal? And how, I would have never thought, you know, you can overdo a proposal. Well, now they both about to go to jail. No wedding for them. Bless their hearts, man. I don't know. But coming up in 6.5 minutes, we got Pop Tafe, as they did by DaBaby, 97.9 The Box. Don't miss it.
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11: That thought a while ago we said we was going to say 713-635-8400.
10: 8-8400 or 8-4-0-0, either way, Craig.
11: But they gonna remember it better than when we say 713-635-8400. 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
18: Lap. 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Mm-hmm. 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

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Somebody said that his tours are getting freaky and freakier. I love it, though. 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
1: Whoa, whoa, whoa, whoa, whoa, whoa.
0: Mr. Hem.
2: 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I'm Jayla Mache. Late Night Vibes here on a very serious note, okay? You, as we know, social media is very entertaining, but there's this trend that's been going around. Police in Georgia, which is, you know, Atlanta, are warning parents about something called the Benadryl Challenge, where children are taking more than recommended dose of, you know, Benadryl just to hallucinate. Now, you know, this is not a challenge. This is dangerous. The doctors, you know, obviously say that it can lead to seizures and death. So for the parents listening right now, check in with your kids. Ask them, you know, what are they seeing online? Because these trends can spread fast. And I'd rather see the kids dancing online, you know, than ending up in emergency rooms. And you know what? Speaking of kids, how about you take them to the water park, okay? And you have the chance to win some tickets to take them to Big Rivers Water Park and Event Adventures with rides, zip lines, and more. 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
1: Hey, Dave.
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1: That's a while ago we said we was gonna say 713-635-8400.
0: 8-8400 or 8-4-0-0, either way, Craig.
1: But they gonna remember it better than when we say 713-635-8400. 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
1: Okay.
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0: But hear me out, okay? Because they're finally on an episode where it's movie night, right? And if you know the show, you already know what's going on. But on this episode, everything comes out, right? Like the lies, the flirting, the everything is getting exposed. And I think I'm so drawn into this season because it's really what today's dating scene is like. It feels like everybody is hiding a little something, whether it's entertaining somebody, leaving out parts of a story, or trying to get caught. Everybody is just hoping that their movie night never comes out. Now, if you tune into Love Island, you know what I'm talking about. If you're not, you probably should not watch it because it's going to trigger you, because I get triggered every single night. I don't even know why I keep watching that show, man. It's crazy, but it is showing what today's dating scene is like. And coming up in 6.5 minutes is the perfect song to describe how I feel about Love Island. And it's by my girl, Jhené Aiko, and her. Don't miss it. Coming up next, 97 on the Box.
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I'm Jayla Mishay. Voted by Kehlani. It's funny because I know a lot of them Islanders from Love Island is about to get booted. Now, of course, I've been watching Love Island, and I know you probably like, girl, I don't care.

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15: 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And she's like, Daddy, these ends got me effed up.
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14: I understand, Daddy, but I just like to cuss.
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13: 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She said it.
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17: 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That's what they're gonna say.
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17: That thought a while ago we said we was going to say 713-635-8400.
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17: Craig. 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

come equipped with rear view mirrors. 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
2: Aye. 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

0: anybody else addicted to that song, because I know I am. Man, I need Olivia Dean on 97.9 The Vice, H-Town's number one hip-hop and R&B station. I'm Jalen Michelle. So, you know, we're giving away a couple of things for you. I don't know if you heard, but all week long, we've been giving everyone a chance at winning a $100 gas gift card to fill up your holiday weekend. 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And then 3:55 p.m. with G-Man. 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It's called Freedom Over Texas Family 4-Pack, okay? So you have a chance at winning. And if you're interested, go ahead and go to theboxhouston.com. Also, on top of that, it is $15 per person and it's free for the kids under 12. Pull up on us. We all going to be out there. We all going to have a good time. Hey, you might see me like some fireworks out there as well. 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
9: What's the weirdest thing that you ever tried, home remedy, did you ever try?
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9: 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He said, go get it out your aunt's comb over there. He used to call her a bat all the time.
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97 on the bus, J. LaMiche. That's my time tonight. You can find me on Instagram if you like at J. LaMiche, J-A-L-A-M-A-S-H-A-Y. Coming up next is one of my favorite songs right now. It's new to GOMF, Lotto Gorilla.

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10: 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Hey, like J-Mac said, to each his own. Me personally, I don't think kids should be cussing in front of their parents.
11: What if your daughter just came to you and just was cursing?
12: When she was 13. And she's like, Daddy, these ends got me effed up.
10: I'll be like, I feel you, baby. 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You shouldn't even be using that language at school.
11: I understand, Daddy, but I just like to cuss.
12: Yeah, what the F, Daddy? 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
10: What's a vernacular?
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10: I wanted her to answer. She said it.
12: Hey, he's my vernacular twin right here.
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5: Hey, like J-Mac said, to each his own. 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
10: 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How could you train an aunt? He's talking about his aunt.
0: 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He said, go get it out your aunt's comb over there. He used to call her bat all the time.
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13: Hey, Lil April, where's your little sidekick?
14: Little? 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
14: Me? Oh, I'm not little, and neither is she. So why you call her Lil April?
13: Well, little girl, Lil April's name was commissioned by a great man, my dad.
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15: 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And call us to hear more about our layaway plans at 713-92.
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4: It's the Shim Sham of the Day.
5: All right, Shim Sham of the Day is going out to this man in Columbus who reportedly decided group chats and therapy wasn't enough for him.
6: Really?
5: So what he decided to do, he decided to fake his own death.
6: Oh, my God.
5: He wanted to see what people had to say about it.
6: Ooh.
5: Now, everything was going smooth. The emotions were high. Mm-hmm. Oh, I loved him so much. He was a good man. Mm-hmm. But when it went 0 to 100 real quick is when his ex-girlfriend showed up with another man to the funeral.
7: Wait, what was his ex?
5: Yeah.
7: You know what I'm saying? Like, she had moved on.
5: She had moved on, but that was really quick, though. Man ain't been gone but a week and a half.
7: Oh, she moved on in that week?
5: Mm-hmm.
7: Oh, she had stopped.
5: And then he
7: before.
5: Came up out them stands and ran up in there. Man, what you doing? And all chaos. People were falling out. People was like, oh, my God, he's alive. He's alive. And they was falling all out. Police had to come. And now he in trouble for faking his death.
6: He did all of that to find out if his girl was cheating.
5: He wanted to see what people thought about
6: it. No, he was trying to figure out if that woman was cheating.
7: Yeah, because you don't just talk bad about somebody at their funeral. Maybe at the after party thing, the after repast.
5: You don't bring another man to the person you was dealing with funeral that quick.
7: She probably needed support, though.
6: You know, at most funerals, they be lying.
7: J-Mac was a good guy. I love to speak at your funeral, J-Mac.
6: What would you say?
7: Brother Mac, he always read a lot of books.
6: Okay.
7: He never fornicated a day in his life, and that's probably why he going to
5: and that might would have took him out.
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0: 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Somebody tell them people Mr. Hem is here.
1: Whoa, whoa, whoa, whoa, whoa, whoa.
0: Mr. Hem is here.
1: Whoa, whoa, whoa, whoa, whoa, whoa.
0: Mr. Hem.
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0: 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JQ, J-Mac, and Jazz are live from the Houston area BMW Center Studios. And happy Thursday to everybody out there in the world. I said the world, Craig. And it's going down. Is it still cancer season?
1: Yes, my dog's a cancer and her birthday is next week on the 8th. So yes, it is.
0: Oh, yeah. So we're going to say happy birthday to Burner Boy, turning 34. Sweetie, your girl, turning 32. Lindsay Lohan.
1: That's my girl, too. Don't forget about her.
0: She is 39 years old.
1: God, doggy.
0: Vince Staples and also Stunner Girl celebrating birthdays today.
1: Hey, Stunner Girl.
0: And it's National I Forgot Day.
1: Perfect.
0: What kind of dang day is that?
2: Why y'all talking so slow? Y'all talking like it's screwed this morning.
0: Hey, we feel screwed up. You know what I'm saying? We've had some Trill burgers. We feel good. We feel good to be an American in citizens this morning.
2: That boy talking slow.
0: Hey, damn. It's going down, baby. After that thing. Speaking of going down, you know, the boxing Justin the Lawyer, 800 Bad Crash, giving you a chance to win a $100 gas card. 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
0: Man, it could one of the biggest pieces of text from the 2000s be making a comeback. 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

0: for a minute. Okay, we in there, J-Mac. So, I think I still got a couple of my old ones. I hope I didn't throw it away. I go in my store, but I might be able to sell it because they said the iPod might be making a comeback.
1: What?
0: Yeah, man.
1: I haven't seen people with it. I'm not going to lie.
0: Yeah, I saw it on my timeline, too. And it's because people been searching for it on eBay, and the sales have went up extremely high, with a majority of the buyers coming from the Gen Z. They said, you know, many of them weren't around when the iPod came out, and they said they love being able to listen to music without social media notifications, text messages, emails, and phone calls coming through, interrupting their sessions with their music.

0: Yeah.
1: It wasn't that easy.
0: Oh.
1: And when they got that, I was like, oh, God, dog, I can have Tupac's whole.
0: I can't remember. Was it like you could stream on there or you had to download by the music? I can't remember.
1: iTunes. It's from iTunes.
0: iTunes. Yeah. Okay.
2: What about the Walkman?
1: Walkman. Wow.
2: Didn't that have like... You could have 1,000 songs on a Walkman?
1: No.
0: I don't remember. That was Walkman. You had to have a CD or a tape.
2: I heard about it, but I thought it was like an iPod.
1: No, the Walkman.
2: Like a big version of the iPod.
1: No.
2: I thought that was the first iPod type of thing.
0: Oh, no.
2: You could have music in your pocket.
0: No, yeah, that thing was big, too. You talking about right there? And the cassette player, and it fit on your belt buckle.
2: Yeah.
0: You had them if... Boy, no, we don't want them to come back.
2: All right, well, let's just do the iPod. Man,
0: so now people are asking, is the iPhone, is it causing distraction? Then do, you know, they need to upgrade? Apple just need to bring it back.
1: But hold on. Your phone is just like an iPod, really.
2: Yeah, it's giant.
0: But you, like you said, when you're listening, you're attempting to look at your phone, your Instagram, you're getting the calls on there. So this might be a way to keep everybody blazing in the music.
1: No. And that generation is not going to like it.
2: Well, I think it's good for safety purposes because I recently seen Travis Scott. He was with his kids at a World Cup game, and he had an iPod on his pocket, and they said that's where his new album is at. So if you also want to keep stuff secure, it can never leak to the web. Put that thing on iPod.
1: People still hack that. I saw that when he did that. I'm like, they will still figure
2: out. You're not going to hack something on somebody's pocket.
0: Oh, yes. Travis Scott got one. Everybody's going to get one.
1: They're going to steal it, and one of those kids is a computer whiz.
2: Nobody's going to steal from Travis Scott, J-Mac. You wish.
1: So you don't think people steal from rich people?
2: You wish. I didn't say they didn't steal from rich people. I didn't say that. But you're not going to rob him from the mo.
1: What you going to do? You going to protect him?
2: You're not going to rob him from the mo. Try if you want to, God dog it.
0: Oh, boy.
2: Yeah, we starting early.
0: Come on. Come on, bring the iPod back, man. We ready for it. We need some more new gadgets in there. Let's remix it. Put some shoo-shoo-shoo on that thing. And let's get some shebang. That shoo-shoo-shoo, baby.
2: Something new?
0: If he can call this shebang, why can't I say shoo-shoo-shoo? You know what I'm saying?
1: Oh, so shoo-shoo is still... It's the same thing as shebang.
0: Yeah, that's right.
2: What's
0: that's
2: mushu?
0: We'll talk about that later. Mm-hmm.
2: I want to know.
0: And a 54-year-old man just blew up his whole apartment because he was trying to kill something.
2: J-Mac?
0: Uh-oh. No, he wasn't at this one. We're going to talk about it next in Ship Sham a Day on 97.9 The Box. Good morning, Ace Town.

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0: 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And one big bang trying to kill a bug caused a massive catastrophe.
1: Huh?
0: I said it.
1: 97.9 The Box. That's stupid, guys. Use your common sense.
2: JQ got that shim sham of the day.
1: Yo, tell me what this.
0: Boy, it never stops in America, the shim-shammery that goes on. So a man in Virginia, people are looking at him sideways right now. So he up in his apartment, living his best life. He's watching FIFA games. He's sipping him his finest drink and eating his food. He sees a cockroach running across the room. Instead of him getting a shoe or just getting some Raid and spraying it directly on the roach.
3: Don't tell me what I think.
0: Man, he started spraying large amounts of the insecticide all around the house. Sprayed too much of it. Mm-hmm. As he was spraying, it got too close to the stove.
3: Okay.
0: And, he had a gas stove. One of them flames.
3: Oh, blew him up.
0: Flames blew the whole apartment up. Blew the windows out. The walls out. Luckily, he didn't get killed, nor did anybody get killed. But a lot of people that stayed in his apartment complex got displaced because of this.
3: Because of a roach.
0: And I don't even know if the roach died in the flame. I think he's somewhere talking about he too legit to quit.
3: Roaches live for hundreds
4: of
3: years.
4: No, they don't.
3: Yes, they do.
4: How you know
3: they've been around since
4: house?
3: The beginning of the time. That ain't no funny joke.
0: And now, they don't die of old age either.
4: Roaches?
0: No, they live it up.
4: They're around forever.
0: Oh, man.
4: That roach going to be gone on that video for life.
0: You going to call your roach like that? Oh, man.
3: I wish you compared it to that.
4: I've been crushing on killing to get him off this air.
3: Yeah, that is true.
0: Can't get rid of him. Don't stick around.
3: J-Mac still on that radio? God, doggy.
0: He crawling up the wall now. There you go.
3: JQ and Jasmine went to their next career.
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8: 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We do have a couple of trouble spots this early morning. This report sponsored by Aleve. Got a couple of stalls. 610 East Loop southbound Turning Basin Drive and 69 East X northbound Aldean Mail Route. Both of those are off to the shoulder. Otherwise, all our major freeway systems looking good, rolling at posted speeds. When traffic slows you down, pain can make the ride feel even longer. With just one pill, Aleve provides up to 12 hours of pain relief so you can put pain in the rear view. Use as directed. I'm Debbie Douglas with Traffic 97.9 The Box.
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7: 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And you know what we got for today. This weekend is the 4th of July, and the country will be celebrating its 250th with a lot of international guests that are here for the World Cup.
8: The country.
7: We is here, man.
9: And they show you his country.
7: Which one piece of advice would you give people coming in to the city internationally for the 4th of July weekend?
9: Check the local food, man. Taste the local food. See how we get down.
8: Yeah.
9: What do you feel about that? Because you go overseas more than anybody.
8: I would say we're not like what you think. You know, people think, oh, Texas, we riding horses to work.
9: Oh, now some people do ride horses.
8: Some people do, but like, you know, also like we live in the city, you know. People don't know this type of stuff until they come here and they see it. And they're like, wow, Houston is not like a big cowboys, cowgirls.
9: Y'all don't have cowboy hats?
8: Yeah. That's why I would say that. You know, really get into what's going down out here.
7: I would tell them, make sure you strap up at all times. Protect yourself.
8: I don't want no foreigners all running around here. They don't know what's going on, but
7: hey,
8: strap
7: man.
8: Up.
7: Hey,
8: now.
7: Man, strap up, man. I'm talking about
8: I'm
7: lace up.
8: About that.
7: Hey, safe sex if you're down here getting that freaky dicky.
8: Oh,
7: that freaky dicky.
8: Oh, yeah.
7: Yeah, strap it up. Wrap it up. Strap it up. Whatever you're going to do.
8: International Babies 2026.
7: Oh, no. We can't have that up in there, man. When we can have, we got a family four-pack of tickets to Freedom Over Texas. That's this Saturday. It's going to be music. Going to be a big fireworks show. A lot of food vendors out there. A lot of fun. So with this four pack of tickets, we're going to play a game of Lyrically Correct. All we need is my contestants to call in to be a part of it. 713-621-0979. Hit us up right now. It's 979 The Box. Good morning, H-Town.
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0: Oh yeah, you're ready.

0: Tinsley Park. Good morning. You ready to play?
1: Let's get to it.
2: You got 7 seconds. You can't rapper sing the song out loud.
3: In All of the Lights, who does Kanye West say hates him?
1: Everybody.
3: I would guess that, but it's not lyrically correct.
0: Yeah, he does. All right, dog. 979 The Box. Good morning. It's time for Lyrically Correct. You ready?
4: Yes, sir. Mm-hmm.
2: All right. You got 7 seconds. You can't rap or sing a song out loud.
3: In All of the Lights, who does Kanye West say hates him?
4: I don't know.
0: All right. Appreciate you playing. All right. Good morning. You're up next for Lyrically Correct. You ready?
5: Yes.
2: All right. You got 7 seconds. You can't rap or sing a song out loud.
3: In All of the Lights, who does Kanye West says hates him?
5: Not George Bush.
3: No, you got it wrong. No.
0: Oh, yeah, man. Your 7 seconds is up, dog. I appreciate you playing, man.
5: Thank you.
0: All right, and the actual lyric of the song goes like this right here.
6: My mother, brother, grandmother hate me in that order.
0: That's a lot of hate right there. That's a lot of hate from all of them. So now we got to go to round two. We're going to ask a completely different lyric. If you want these tickets to Freedom Over Texas, the four pack, hit us up 713-621-0979. It's 979 The Box. Good morning, H-Town.

0: 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JQ, J-Mac, and Jazz live from Houston area BMW Center Studios. We're in round two of Lyrically Correct for tickets, a four-pack to Freedom Over Texas this Saturday. Are you ready to play, big homie?
1: I am.
2: All right, you got 7 seconds. You can't rap us in a song out loud.
3: And Mr. Officer, Lil Wayne makes her wear what?
2: Mr. Officer.
3: Mrs. Officer.
1: Yeah. Oh, nothing but handcuffs and heels.
4: I make her wear nothing but handcuffs and heels.
0: That's right, dog. Woo! You got the tickets. Freedom Over Texas, you got a four pack, man. So we want you to come out this Saturday, Eleanor Tinsley Park. Enjoy the fireworks, music, line dancing, and they got a lot of great food out there, my brother. So you have a great time, all right?
1: Oh, yeah, thank you.
0: All right. Now, Jazz, what we got pimping on your side?
2: Oh, man. Speaking of Mr. Officer, we got to talk about who said it ain't no ceilings when it comes to competition. It's only him touching him. We'll talk about what
0: he
2: talking about at
0: 640
2: in the juice.
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4: All right, Shim Sham of the Day is going out to this man in Columbus who reportedly decided group chats and therapy wasn't enough for him.
5: Really?
4: So what he decided to do, he decided to fake his own death.
5: Oh, my God.
4: He wanted to see what people had to say about it.
5: Ooh.
4: Now, everything was going smooth. The emotions were high. Mm-hmm. Oh, I loved him so much. He was a good man. Mm-hmm. But when it went 0 to 100 real quick is when his ex-girlfriend showed up with another man to the funeral.
6: Wait, what was his ex? You know what I'm saying? Like, she had moved on.
4: She had moved on, but that was really quick, though. A man ain't been gone but a week and a half.
6: Oh, she moved on in that week?
4: Mm-hmm.
6: Oh, she had stopped.
4: And then he
6: before.
4: Came up out them stands and ran up in there. Man, what you doing? And all chaos. People were falling out. People was like, oh, my God, he's alive. He's alive. And they was falling all out. Police had to come. And now he in trouble for faking his death.
5: He did all of that to find out if his girl was cheating.
4: He wanted to see what people thought about
5: him. No, he was trying to figure out if that woman was cheating.
6: Yeah, because you don't just talk bad about somebody at their funeral. Maybe at the after party thing, the after repast.
4: You don't bring another man to the person you was dealing with funeral that quick.
6: She probably needed support, though.
5: You know, at most funerals, they be lying.
6: J-Mac was a good guy. I love to speak at your funeral, J-Mac.
5: What would you say?
6: Brother Mac, he always read a lot of books.
5: Okay.
6: He never fornicated a day in his life, and that's probably why he going to
4: and that might would have took him out.
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7: 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Both of these are off to the shoulder. 610 East Loop southbound Turning Basin and 69 East Tex northbound Aldine Mail Route. A minor wreck at Mount Houston Road eastbound right at 45. When traffic slows you down, pain can make the ride feel even longer. With just one pill, Aleve provides up to 12 hours of pain relief so you can put pain in the rear view. Use as directed. I'm Debbie Douglas with traffic. 97.9 The Box.
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4: So last night was going to be opening night of Lil Wayne's 20 Years of Carter Classics tour over there in Maine. So he was real high up, for real. You know how he be, but he was really high up, going to be performing in Maine. So apparently his set was supposed to start at like 10:45 p.m. And then by 11 p.m., the whole crowd's waiting to wait. Because, you know, Wayne do take his time. He do be a little late or whatever. They were informed that the show was over. He was not going to be coming out.
2: Oh.
4: So the DJ was going, and Wayne never showed up.
7: The boy acting like Lauryn Hill.
4: No, at least she shows up at some point. He did not show up, and they're not giving an explanation or a reason why. Like, that's kind of crazy, man. You waiting?
2: They just came on. Did they make an announcement?
4: Saying, yeah, at 11, saying, oh, he ain't coming out. Supposed to be out 15 minutes ago.
2: Was he at the arena?
4: I couldn't tell you.
7: Man, I'm sure something had to happen.
4: Like what? Tell me. What do you
2: think?
4: Tell me.
2: People waiting that long?
4: Yeah, what? 11 o'clock concert venues, you got to get out of there by 11:30, 11:45.
7: Emergencies.
2: What if he had opened the next?
4: Okay, you know what? Y'all two are wild. I don't know what happened.
7: So what you think he did? He's a professional, been doing it over 25 years, and you mean to tell me

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1: I love Wayne, but I know three people's careers he cannot end.
2: Who?
1: Name Kanye West, first of all. Drake, second of all. Third of all, Jay-Z.
2: Ooh, that boy talking to some three space people. Smack talk today.
3: Oh, what? I add some more in there.
2: Okay, hold on now.
1: Oh, what the?
3: Eminem.
2: Whoa. Now we're getting crazy this morning, for real.
3: You can't end Eminem's career.
1: What?
3: No.
1: Keep going.
3: He's a global superstar.
1: Let him know.
2: He
3: cannot end anybody's career unless they're beneath him.
1: Name some more.
3: We're talking about people. Wayne has hits, but we're talking about commercializing. He's, and look, just like you said, going against himself. Yeah, he couldn't end Chris Brown's career.
2: Well, then he's not a rapper, though. That wouldn't really make sense.
3: Hey, versus is versus.
2: I don't think he can go against Chris. Also, I personally just feel like I know more Wayne songs than like Eminem. That's just me, though. That's just me.
3: It'd be two different audiences. I'm just saying, you saying somebody he could end his career. That would not happen. Because you got an audience. If the audience is there and it's split, he's not going to end it. Without everybody J-Mac naming, I said. And there's some more. I just don't have the time to think of.
1: See, I'm standing on
2: people
1: mine.
2: Like, y'all make Lil Wayne mad. Kendrick, that's why he don't come out performing Kendrick, the shows. Kendrick Lamar?
3: He would not end Kendrick Lamar's. No.
2: Okay, what he's saying is if he beats these people in the verses, then their career's
3: no,
2: over.
3: No.
2: Wow.
3: And I stand on that.
2: No love for Lil Wayne today. No love for Mr.
1: I really don't think he can stop Kanye. I really don't.
3: That's just like Pretty Ricky just beat the mess out of B2K. You think B2K ain't going to sell out stadiums? Career will not be ended.
2: Wow.
3: Sorry.
2: I
3: said what I said.
2: I'm just telling you what Lil Wayne said. I don't even want to be a part of this, okay?
1: Y'all trying to... Yeah, you just shut them down over here, JQ.
2: Well, there's one couple that was shutting down the internet. There's one couple that shut the internet down yesterday because they took love to a new height. Oh. You're going to love this in the next juice at 7:40.
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2: Good morning. Now, Lil Wayne got
3: we got some 5 minutes of positivity on next, but we love you, Wayne.
2: Yeah.
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8: Motivate, uplift, inspire.
6: First thing the people got to do.
8: Please bow your heads.
9: Let us pray. Lord Jesus, it is you who wakes me up every day. And I am forever grateful for your love. This is why I pray. You let me touch so many people, and it's all for the good. I influenced so many children. I never thought that I would. And I couldn't take credit for the love they get, because it all comes from you, Lord. I'm just the one that's giving it. And when it seems like the pressure gets to be too much, I take time out and pray and ask that you be my crutch. Amen.
10: This keeps me going on those days when I feel like giving up. Fire.

The word tells us that if any two of us shall agree on anything on earth, then God will do it for us in heaven. And I know sometimes life has a way of knocking you down to the point where

0: excited about your future.
1: Ooh, I'm excited too, and that's why we're going to hit him with the Pimp's Prayer. Good morning, player partners. Heavenly Father, thank you for waking us up, thankfully, Thursday with another chance to get it right. Bless everybody headed to work, on the grind, in traffic, or still pretending they're working from home while watching YouTube. Ooh. Lord, give us strength to stay focused, patience to deal with folks acting brand new, and wisdom not to argue with people whose elevator don't quite reach the top floor.
2: Oh, Lord.
1: You understand what I'm talking about? We lift up Lil Wayne, Lord, today. Oh. Keep him healthy, covered, and on schedule. We pray he doesn't miss any more shows because some folks done spent their rent money and on them tickets, and they need to see Weezy in person.
2: He shouldn't have done that.
1: Uh-huh. As we head into 4th July weekend, put a big protection around Houston. Cover every family, all the cookouts, everyone traveling on the roads, on the water, and watching fireworks. Let the only things be popping be them fireworks, not tempers, not tires, and definitely not hospital visits.
2: Nah.
1: Help everybody celebrate responsibly and make it home safely. And finally, remind everybody, every day is a new day, another opportunity to level up. Your past doesn't define your future. Keep your faith bigger than your fear. You hustle stronger than your excuse, and you smile louder than your problems. In his name we pray. Can I get an amen?
2: Amen.
1: Can I get a hallelujah?
2: Hallelujah.
1: Can I get a won't he do it?
2: Won't he do it?
1: And one more time, can I get a won't he will?
2: Won't he will?
1: Church say amen. Well, she held that thing like y'all legend.

0: God's got a blessing.
1: God's got a blessing.
0: Everybody say that with me. God's got a blessing.
1: God's got a blessing.
0: If you really believe it.

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1: Come on, Jay.
2: Okay.

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1: Now I got some questions and I need some answers.
0: Answer number seven and you win. Good Morning H-Town's lucky number seven is less than 3 minutes away.

0: 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It's time to play a game of Lucky Number 7. Up for grabs, tickets to the Universal Circus, the faux pack. Nasty, good morning. How you doing?
1: I'm fine.
0: All right. We finna get you ready to play a game of Lucky Number 7. You ready?
1: Okay.
0: Uh-oh.
2: It's Lucky Number 7. Answer question number 7 and win.
3: Okay, Nancy, you got 7 seconds to answer each question. Now, if you get all the questions correct, you win the tickets. If not, we go to the next person. They'll pick up where you left off. But if you get that last question, number 7, correct, you got the tickets.
1: Mm-hmm. Okay.
3: Oh, girl, come on now, Nancy.
4: She said, I'm tired. Mm-hmm. I'm tired.
3: Let's see what she got.
5: Question number 1. What is the only cat species that naturally live in groups called prides?
1: Lions.
3: There you go, Nancy. Girl, you scare me.
5: Question number 2. What mineral gives bones much of their strength?
1: Calcium.
3: She's smart.
5: Question number 3. How many feet are in a yard?
3: Oh, Lordy.
1: Oh, come on.
5: What?
0: That's easy.
3: She got to cook.
0: How many feet in the yard? Ain't that many.
5: JQ know that one.
1: I don't know.
0: Oh, man. All right. I appreciate you playing, Nancy. Thank you so much.
3: Damn.
0: 97.9 The Box. Jasmine, how you doing today?
3: Good.
6: I'm doing good. How are you?
0: Oh, we doing good. And I know we finna wake you up with these questions for you to win this whole pack of tickets, Universal Soul Circuit. So my girl Nancy got question number 3 wrong. We're going to start you off at number 4, okay?
1: Okay.
5: Question number 4. Who voiced the donkey in Shrek?
3: J-Mac.
1: Eddie Murphy.
0: Yep.
3: Yes.
5: Question number 5. What color is the E in Google's logo?
3: Who knows that?
1: The E in Google's logo. I'm so sorry. Red.
0: Red. Okay, there you go.
5: Question number 6. What number is a century?
1: What number is a century?
5: Century.
1: I want to say 100.
0: Yep.
5: Question number 7. How many stripes are on the U.S. flag?
1: 13.
3: Yes!
0: Yeah! You got it. Yes, indeed. Oh, man. You got a full pack of tickets to the Universal Circus. It's going down, man. It's going down July 17th through July 19th. And you can tell your friends they can get their tickets at theboxhouston.com. And it happens at Sam Houston Race Park. And you're going to be there doing your thing, okay?
1: Okay.
0: All right, J-Mac. What questions did they get wrong?
5: What color is the E in Google's logo? Anybody?
0: Ooh.
3: Green, like
5: no.
3: You.
5: No.
3: Blue.
5: It's like red, like stop, JS. Like stop.
3: I never stop. You'll have to... Never mind.
0: And don't forget, how many feet are in a yard?
3: J-Mac, do you even know?
5: No. How many?
3: 3 feet, fool.
0: 3 feet.
3: Come on now. You never had a yard stick in school?
0: My foot hurt right now.
3: Yeah.
5: That's dirty.
0: And coming up next, man, she allegedly disguised herself, took certification exams for other people. Now, multiple educators could lose their jobs. We're going to talk about it in the Shim Sham of the Day at 727 on 97.9 The Box.
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3: JQ got that shim sham of the day.
4: Yo, tell me what this.
0: Oh, man, check this out. So this Florida woman is accused of, for years, running a big loan scam, I'm going to say. She was basically cheating the operation by allegedly taking teacher certifications, GEDs, and even nursing exams for other people. She charged $1,000 per test and took exams for at least 8 people and even changed her appearance dressing like a man to impersonate some of the test takers. So now the prosecutors have found out about it, and the several people that earned their licenses might have to be disqualified and it be taken away. And school officials say any educators that did this, y'all are going to be fired if we identify that you did this.
5: I know educators that be getting people to take their test for them, too. I ain't going to say their names.
6: Really?
5: Yeah, I do.
6: Tell me so I can get them out of there.
5: And some I ain't no snitch.
0: And some people say, man, you can fake the test, but you can't fake the job. Cutting corners to get certification might save time today, but your career depends on knowledge you have learned. Well, it's some people. Remember that guy? What's that show? It was based off a real guy that was a lawyer working for a law firm, but he didn't really take the test, but he knew all the law. It's a TV show.
5: With Matthew McConaughey? Lincoln Lawyer?
0: No, that might be what it's a
5: SVU.
0: No, ain't no SVU.
5: That's your favorite show. I don't know, the lawyer show.
6: I don't want no Judge teacher Judy. Who didn't pass the test. Teacher,
0: why? Sometimes, what if they're really smart? Some people ain't good with tests, but really smart.
5: Yeah, sometimes it be in you, not on you, Mac. Come you don't know now. What that's like.
6: Your girls that you know that failed the test, they probably shouldn't be teaching.
5: J Mac, sometimes it's in you, not on you. Sometimes the curriculum don't even match what's going on in the real world. Sometimes you know.
6: Hold on, they messing up the game, girl. They messing up the game.
5: They ain't messing up the game. The game didn't change.
6: The teacher's gonna call in. They gonna be mad at you.
5: The game didn't change. We're not asking for that.
0: Oh, and that show I was talking about is called Suits.
5: Oh, with Meghan Markle?
0: Yeah.
5: Okay, I have seen
6: Suits is with the lawyers, huh?
5: Oh,
0: yeah,
5: Lord.
0: Yeah, that's the one where the guy dropped out, never took the bar exam, but he started working for a law firm and was doing law.
5: See?
0: And he was very successful. This is based off a true story.
6: He was wrong. He still was wrong. And it was some guidelines that...
0: Sometimes you don't need to go to school. God gives you natural talent.
5: Yeah, J-Mac, sometimes...
0: You didn't go to school for radio, but they gave you natural talent.
6: Lord, they give you laws of the land that you must...
5: J-Mac, for example, let's say the Lord working in my heart, I become a pastor. I don't got to go to school for that. The Lord working in my heart.
6: You should. I'm not going to your church.
5: You don't need to go. I have a congregation waiting right now.
6: A congregation.
0: I'll come, Jazz. I'll be front row.
5: That's right. JQ going to be
0: Jazz.
5: He's going to be right in the pulpit.
0: I'll be the deacon for
5: you. See, even JQ, he be the pastor. He be preaching every day. He didn't go to no church school. He don't even go to church.
0: We're going to have a joint venture school. When she see us out there making the millions, we're going to build us up. We're going to be at the
6: astronaut. Oh, y'all scared.
5: I'm going to be pulling up to my church in a helicopter. J-Mac, back up off the runway.
0: We're going to be the first people to have turn the Astrodome into a church.
5: I love that.
6: I'm going to boycott y'all.
5: You know what?
6: I'm getting everybody.
5: You a hater, bro.
6: Don't come. No, I just live right. And you should too.
0: For a person that ain't been to church in 10 years.
5: Oh, I thought it was 20.
0: No, you might be right on that one.
5: But coming up, you know, y'all heard of Love Island, right?
0: Mm-hmm.
5: But have you ever heard of Love Building?
0: No.
5: Oh, yeah, this is going to be a new show you're going to want to have to watch.
0: Not another one.
5: 740 in the juice, all right?
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0: 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I'm done.
1: Hell, Breezy. 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
0: Oh, man.
2: I don't care.
0: Okay.
1: That's because you're single. Let's just get into the juice.
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1: It's not Beyonce and Jay-Z. It's not Young Thug and Mariah the Scientist. The couple of the year are two people that go by the names of Angela and Ivan. They are Russian climbers. And yesterday, they went viral all over the net because they ended up climbing to the top of the Empire State Building.
2: That's
1: what you're talking about, going up to the highest height for love.
0: How high is that thing?
1: The Empire State is about 1,454 feet up.
0: Oh, no.
1: Yes, that's right.
0: And they climb by foot from the bottom to the top.
1: They climb by foot. So they're actually professional climbers. So they were on this Netflix documentary in 2024 called Skywalker's A Love Story. So this is like something they do. Like, they get the thrill out of climbing and stuff. But yes,
2: they could have died.
1: They could have died for love. What you want to do for love?
0: I could have sat up there on the, when they got to the tippy top, and it was just like a little circle they were standing on and looking over the city with no mask on. Did they have a harness?
1: Well, they did. They had on like on the run type of mask. Like, you know what I'm saying? Like, they had on like their like heist sort of mask. And then they had this banner that read, "When the power of love beats the love of power, then the world knows peace." Oh my, this couple right here.
2: Love has never been that powerful for you, have you?
1: My hate is powerful for you right now if you don't shut up.
0: Yeah, love won't make you climb the top of this building.
1: Come on now. They climbed up that building. They hung that flag. They kissed. They took a selfie. And guess what he did? He got down on one knee and proposed to that lady.
2: And then they went down and got arrested.
1: That's right. They got arrested for love, too. I'm telling you, this is a modern day.
0: For it?
1: Yes,

0: up to the top of the Empire State Building. His eyes got real big.
1: She listening now.
0: Hey, hey, hey. Come on. Climb for your wife.
2: Hey.
1: What would you do for your wife?
0: Come on. What's the highest height you would climb? What's the craziest thing you would do for love then? Tell me.
2: My wife would want me to climb anything because I could die. So I know I'm not going to even say. I would do anything for my wife, but I'm sure my wife would not want me to climb what tower was that?
0: Empire State Building.
2: She wouldn't even want me to. What's the new Transco Tower here?
0: The what?
1: Jazz, let me tell you the real reason. He's scared of heights.
2: Scared of heights, but I'm scared of falling.
0: Hey, fall in love. I'm trying to tell y'all. Y'all don't know real love, guy talking. Y'all don't know real
2: y'all
0: love.
2: Y'all be over there talking about this. Man, I told him not to do it. Just lying. I'm going to come up after cash. Y'all lying. You ain't told me to do that.
0: Well, look, I'm not lying when I tell you that one man said he want to do something with his sons. Run the whole country. Let me just give you a little hint right there.
2: Oh, no.
0: This is the wildest. This might be wilder than the couple, but it's going to be in the next year. It's at 840.
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10: 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On I-10 East Freeway, eastbound FM 1406 over to 73 Chambers County. It's an 18-wheeler accident. All lanes blocked. Take 73 as a good alternate. And 610 North Loop eastbound at Hirsch. That wreck has two right lanes blocked. 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A message from TxDOT. I'm Debbie Douglas with Traffic 97.9 The Box.
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0: 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JQ, J-Mac, and Jazz, live from the Houston area BMW Center Studio. And you know what time it is. It's time to hook somebody up with some gas. I'm talking about gas for your car. My boy Justin, the lawyer, and 800 Bad Crash are giving you a chance to win this $100 gas card. What's the keyword today?
1: The keyword is rim.
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1: R-I-M. Why don't you use it in the sentence, J-Mac? Go ahead. Come on.
2: I can't. 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
0: 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Text that to 24042 for your chance to win. And a TikToker, a concerned mom, and a parking lot confrontation has hit the internet and got people divided. Somebody may have to sit their ass down.

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0: JQ, J-Mac, and Jazz live from the Houston area, BMW Center Studios. And a TikToker gets into with a mom in a parking lot for twerking in a front seat with the daughter in them. It went terribly wrong.
2: Oh, no.
0: Somebody might need to sit their ass down.
3: We love our freedom of speech, but every once in a while, someone's got to be told.
4: Man, sit your ass down.
0: All right, on this edition of Sit Your Ass Down, a TikToker went viral after another mother confronted her for twerking in the front seat of a parked car while the mom's young daughter was nearby. The mother said the behavior was inappropriate and not something she wanted her child to see. While the TikToker argued she wasn't bothering anybody, she was simply making content in her own video.
2: This is not right.
0: And this is what they was talking about, so you can hear for your own ears.
5: My 9-year-old daughter is sitting right there watching you do all of that.
6: Mm-hmm. I thought she got in the car.
5: No, I brought her out here so she could see how to not carry herself.
6: Oh, well, you're not wrong, because I'm a grown-ass woman.
5: You can be a grown-ass woman.
6: Okay, and I'm a grown-ass woman.
5: But that's inappropriate.
6: So that
5: it's children out here. It's children out here.
0: Golly, can't go get your groceries no more, I'm telling you. So this morning, we asking who needs to sit their ass down, the TikToker for putting everything on display in public, or the mom confronting a stranger instead of just simply walking away. What would you do in that situation, J-Mac?
7: Come on now. I would have left, because you can't determine what other people are going to do. I mean, was it against the law?
0: Probably not.
7: It was morally wrong. And you're going to see a lot of things out there that's going to make you shake your head. It might be stuff in the store that makes you shake your head.
0: Like them up there with the cutout booty cheek jeans.
7: You don't want to argue with somebody and that end up losing a life because you were arguing with some fool. You can see how angry the lady got.
0: Oh, yeah. She was mad. Hey, so who needs to sit their ass down?

0: man, if he right here with me.
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0: back in Jazz Live from the Houston area BMW Center Studios. We're in the middle of Sit Your Ass Down, where we're talking about a TikToker that went viral after a mother confronted her for twerking in her front seat of her parked car while the mom's younger daughter was nearby and they were walking out the grocery store. She said this behavior was inappropriate and not something she wanted her child to see. And they had a big old argument, and it went viral, and it was just messy. Now, we're asking, who needs to sit their ass down?
1: J-Mac.
0: The TikToker who needs to not twerk on the front of her car in public, or the mom should sit her ass down for confronting a stranger. What you think?
2: Man, that woman need to sit herself down. Man, that woman in her car minding her business ain't bothering nobody. What you looking over with my car playing them? Keep your eyeballs on your head.
0: Good morning. Who needs to sit their ass down?
3: Man, it's Pete Wood calling from Galveston. J-Mac, oh, man. JQ, Jazz, I ain't gonna lie to y'all. That mother need to sit her ass down this morning, man. Like, she gotta mind her own business. that ain't none of her business. Look, get your child away from it and then let her know, hey, if you saw that, that's not how you supposed to behave or whatever like that. But sitting around and waiting and letting her child see the rest of it, that ain't making no difference. Like, it's crazy, man. Like, the world is the world. It's 2026, man. We have TikTokers. We have content creators that's going to do what they do. But at the same time, ain't none of your business. Woman, go ahead and go about your day. You know what I mean?
0: Some serious stuff going on in the world. It can't be just twerking everywhere like that. Good morning. Who needs to sit their ass down?
4: Hey, I'm thinking that the mother needs to sit her ass down. Mm-hmm. Because sometimes you just gotta mind your business, and if the child is there, the cursing was already inappropriate for the child. So sometimes you just gotta mind your business and keep it moving, because you're gonna see what you're gonna see anyway.
0: Right there. So Jazz, what do you think in this situation? Who needs to sit down?
5: I think the situation.
1: T-Mac, shut up. I think the mother.
0: The mother in the parking lot, just running up on folks.
1: Yeah, you gotta mind your business, man.
0: Right there. All right.
1: That's easy. Simple.
0: Take another round of calls. Who do you think need to sit their ass down? The TikToker twerking, or the mama for walking up on her while she was twerking and trying to

Yeah, double checking on you. You know I never put the pressure on you. You know that you make your own mind up. You know what it was when you signed up. Now you gotta run it up. I be out of words trying to sum it up.

0: you, J Mac and Jazz, live for your Houston area BMW Center Studios. We in Sit Your Ass Down. And in the dilemma today, a woman was outside of a grocery store twerking on top of her car and everything, leaning on it, shaking her booty. She feeling good. A mother comes out with her daughter to show her this is not what she's supposed to do and argues with the woman and tells her, you shouldn't be doing this. It's inappropriate. Mm. And my daughter doesn't want to see things like that. People are saying, some people saying the TikToker should sit down for twerking in the parking lot of a grocery store in a public place. And other people are saying that the mother should sit their ass down for walking out and confronting somebody when you could have just went to your car with your daughter and just avoided the whole situation. What do you think?
1: Man, the mama needs to sit her ass down, because if you listen to what she said she brought her daughter out to see how you're not supposed to carry yourself. So basically, she antagonizing the situation. Right? Mm-hmm. You can't pull your daughter to watch something and then say a person shouldn't be doing something. Man, mind your business, man, or you shouldn't have pushed your daughter out the car to watch it, man. So she needs to go ahead and mind her business.
0: All right, appreciate you, man. 979 The Box. Who needs to sit their ass down?
2: The lady needs to sit her ass down because she said she brought her daughter out there to see how to not perform. Mm. If you didn't want your daughter to see it, you shouldn't have brought her out there from the beginning.
3: Right.
0: All right, appreciate
2: you. Shay from Chicago.
3: Hey,
0: yes, girl.
3: Girl.
0: Good morning. Who needs to sit their ass down?
4: The mama. The mama needs to sit down somewhere. Honestly, I understand where she's coming from because, you know, you want to hope that people gonna be the best example, but you can't rely on people to raise your children. And confronting that lady had nothing to do with her. Like, and she, and if you want to approach somebody, you attract more flies with honey. She approached her wrong.
0: All right, though. All right. J Mac said what he said. Jazz said what he said. I think the mother also should sit her ass down.
3: Ooh.
0: So it is unanimous. The mother needs to sit her ass down. And this is a lesson for people that are mothers or not mothers. Just, hey, if it ain't you, it's not your response. We got bigger things to argue about
5: Mind
0: than with somebody twerking. If they ain't twerking in your front yard, they not twerking on your car, leave them alone. Turn your head. That's just like if we see a big booty in the store, we just turn our heads and walk the other way.
3: Y'all do?
5: Especially if you're with your wife.
0: Yeah.
3: Oh, yeah. My gosh.
0: Your head gonna turn like the Exorcist.
3: Oh, my gosh. And you know what? There's one father who's turning heads after he said he want to do something freaky with both of his beautiful sons.
0: What?
3: Yeah, this is wild. 8:40, though, coming up in the next few.
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1: 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Have you ever bonded real close with your kids?
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1: Like kind of doing something kind of wild. JQ, no. I could honestly maybe see you saying
0: no, you
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0: Cannot.
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3: 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Poke it out. I ain't cute, but I let him. Yeah, bad in my too. Take all these money, what we fist.

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3: Wow. 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
2: So, your president, Donald Trump, was at the opening of the Theodore Roosevelt Presidential Library. And there he would award the Medal of Honor to himself and one of his sons. But he framed it as an interesting situation because, you know, he can't actually receive the Medal of Honor. Like, you know, you can't actually give it to yourself or whatever. But here's the comment he made that has some folks turning their head.
4: I see my two beautiful sons sitting there. I think I'm going to give one to myself, one to them, and we'll have a threesome, okay?
0: Wait a minute.
2: Come on now.
0: Wait a minute.
2: I know what he was meaning, but, like, you can't
0: say
2: that.
0: What was he meaning?
2: Like, they all three getting the medals or whatever.
1: So you're speaking for Trump now.
2: No, I'm not. I'm saying I hope he meant, like, we all three getting the medals because, I mean, I just think that was, you can't use the word threesome.
1: Well, he did.
0: Yeah, because the way it went viral, I said he about that freaky diggy diggy diggy.
2: Well, you know, JQ, you're pretty freaky diggy diggy too. And I could
0: just
2: see you
0: said that.
2: Bringing your son, at least to the strip club. I could see you bringing your son to the strip club.
1: No, is he 21?
0: No, he is not.
2: He almost there.
0: He ain't almost there. Yeah, he got.
1: Well, why would he bring him there? You think he'd bring a minor?
0: My dad didn't ordain me by taking me to a strip club, so I would not do that.
2: You won't take your son to the club?
0: No.
1: The closest he'll get is Hooters.
2: You'll take him to Hooters?
0: Hooters.
2: Oh, come on now. You are not supposed to admit that.
1: Everybody.
2: But that's what I'm saying. Some fathers, you know, they bond with their son. They take him to strip club. They take him to get girls. Boosie, you know what Boosie says he's done for his son. Very wild.
1: Yeah.
2: Very inappropriate.
1: We don't want to talk about it.
0: Yeah, that's another scale bracket that we're not in.
2: Okay, then my lips are zipped, and that's Jazz Juice on 97.9 The Box.
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0: What's the weirdest thing that you ever tried, home remedy, did you ever try?
10: Had to be something my grandma said. You know, old people always have these crazy remedies.
0: Yeah.
10: But I can't think of any right now.
0: I know my dad had told my uncle one time about a remedy for a hangover. He said some castor, some raw eggs, a little shot of Jack Daniels, some mineral oil, and bat hair.
2: Where you gonna get a bat from?
0: Well, he had an aunt that he used to call a bat all the time, so he told him to pull the hair out of comb.
2: Wait a minute, what?
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2: An aunt?
10: So let me get this straight. Y'all had a pet aunt?
0: No.

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0: 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Who are we talking to?
1: This is Candace.
0: Hey, Candace, how you doing? We calling you to tell you good news. You just got qualified to win a $100 gas card.
1: Yay! Woo! Thank you.
2: How much do it usually cost you to fill up your tank, girl?
1: About $35.
2: Oh, you good, bro. Then. You
0: oh, yeah, you're going to get about three tanks out of this right here, depending on where you go.
1: I drive a little Nissan Versa. Yeah, she don't take much.
0: All right. Hey, shout out to our brother. This is coming from Justin the lawyer. An 800 bad crash. If you're ever in a wreck or know somebody in a wreck, make sure you hit them up. But we got you taken care of on that gas, courtesy of what station, Candace?
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0: Hey, and my girl Keisha Nicole is up next, and she got another keyword coming up with you for 11:55 a.m. Make sure you tap in on 979 The Box. 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
2: Y'all haters corny with that Illuminati mess. 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

0: 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Keisha Nicole, check it in. Happy Thursday. But it feels like Friday, right? Some people, it's your Friday because we got a three-day 4th of July weekend upon us. Woo! Thank God, right? Listen, I got your 4th of July plans. Freedom Over Texas is going to hook you up with a 4-pack of tickets there. And, you know, you got to get around the city. So that $100 gas card, got another one of those today on the show as well. So coming up, I'll let you know what time you need to be listening for that, all right? 713-621-0979 this hour. Where side do you pick we play? So whatever you want to hear, let's vibe. It's 97 Out of the Box.
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8: 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It's the Shim Sham of the Day.
3: All right, Shim Sham of the Day is going out to this man in Columbus who reportedly decided group chats and therapy wasn't enough for him.
0: Really?
3: So what he decided to do, he decided to fake his own death.
9: Oh, my God.
3: He wanted to see what people had to say about it.
0: Ooh.
3: Now, everything was going smooth. The emotions were high. Mm-hmm. Oh, I loved him so much. He was a good man. Mm-hmm. But when it went 0 to 100 real quick is when his ex-girlfriend showed up with another man to the funeral.
10: Wait, what was his ex? You know what I'm saying? Like, she had moved on.
3: She had moved on, but that was really quick, though. A man ain't been gone but a week and a half.
10: Oh, she moved on in that week?
3: Mm-hmm.
10: Oh, she had stopped.
3: And then he came up out them stands and ran up in there. Man, what you doing? And all chaos. People were falling out. People was like, oh, my God, he's alive. He's alive. And they was falling all out. Police had to come. And now he in trouble for faking his death.
9: He was did all of that to find out if his girl was cheating.
3: He wanted to see what people thought about
9: him. No,
3: and
9: he was trying to figure out if that woman was cheating.
10: Yeah, because you don't just talk bad about somebody at their funeral. Maybe at the after party thing, the after
3: repast. Yeah, you don't bring another man to the person you was dealing with funeral that quick.
10: She probably needed support, though.
9: You know, at most funerals, they be lying.
10: J-Mac was a good guy. I love to speak at your funeral, J-Mac.
9: What would you say?
10: Brother Mac, he always read a lot of books.
9: Okay.
10: He never fornicated a day in his life, and that's probably why he going to
3: and that might would have took him out.
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0: Amber Mostyn.
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1: Well, I just want to give a shout out to you, Keisha Nicole, because you're so fine, and I just wanted to give myself a shout out because I'm on my way back down I-10 going to that north side of H-Town.
0: Okay, well, let me get the vibe going for you then. 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

0: 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Keisha Nicole, you know what I need right now? A trip. That's what we're going to take, too. We're going to the Bahamas on the One Voyage cruise, all right? So, listen, this is one of them crews that you're going to be talking about probably for the rest of your life. There's a comedy show on there, Ricky Smiley, so many more. You got the concert with, I mean, T.I., Rick Ross. You got Keith Sweat, Tone Stiff, D.O. Hughley. You got the gospel with Pastor Mike Jr., Ja'Kayla Carr. This is one of them cruises again. You getting a lot on one cruise. And then, you know, sometimes I don't like cruises because the food don't be hitting. The Virgin Voyage Resilient Lady food is fire. So let me tell you what we got going on right now. It's 4th of July weekend, though, right? 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That keyword is H-Town to get $250 towards your cabin stay. It's going to be so much fun. I can't wait to see you on there. I'm going on a cruise as well, all right? All right, 11:55 today. Got your chance to win a $100 gas card just in time for the 4th of July weekend. I know everybody's going to be outside. You're going to be going from one side of Houston to the other. You know it takes an hour sometimes. So we put $100 on that tank. 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
5: 97.9 The Box traffic got a new trouble spot on the west side. 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On the Katy Freeway eastbound, right as you approach Washington Avenue, just now getting reports of an accident already. A 6-8 minute delay. It's got you slow from Antoine Silber. And in Chambers County, we're still dealing with this 18-wheeler accident. I-10 East Freeway eastbound from FM 1406 to 73. Still all lanes closed. 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I'm Debbie Douglas with Traffic 97.9 The Box.
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0: 97 Out of the Box, A Challenge, number one hip hop and R&B station, Keish Nicole. Happy Thursday. Feel like a Friday though. We going into this 3-day weekend, 4th of July weekend. Cannot wait. It is time to get into the break room. If this is your first time in the break room, this is where we all get together. We break down a situation, a scenario. We give advice, sometimes not the best advice, but we listen and we don't judge. This comes from an email. He says, my girlfriend and I have been together for a little over a year. She's planning to go on a week-long vacation with her college friend group, and one of the guys that's going is her ex-boyfriend. They've all stayed friends since college. They take a trip every single year, and they've been planning this trip since the last trip. So she told me she cannot cancel because she put all the money on it. I did tell her I was uncomfortable with it, but she says I'm making something out of nothing. There is no interest in there and that I should trust her. She even called me, or she said... That's a little insecure of you to act like this. He says, am I tripping? Or is this a reasonable boundary? What would you do if you were me? Is what he said. Ooh. Going on a trip with the ex? Ooh. Man, they take this trip every single year. She's already paid for the trip. Does he say, hey, I got to go with y'all too? They all went to college together. He didn't go to college with them. 713-621-0979. The simple question, are you going for it or not? If you this man. 713-621-0979. It's the break room on 97 Out of the Box.
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7: What's the weirdest thing that you ever tried? 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
8: Had to be something my grandma said. 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
7: 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He said, go get it out your aunt's comb over there. He used to call her a bat all the time.
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1: It's the Shim Sham of the day.
7: All right, Chip Sham of the Day is going out to this man in Columbus who reportedly decided group chats and therapy wasn't enough for him.
0: Really?
7: So what he decided to do, he decided to fake his own death.
8: Oh, my God.
7: He wanted to see what people had to say about it.
0: Ooh.
7: Now, everything was going smooth. The emotions were high. Mm-hmm. Oh, I loved him so much. He was a good man. Mm-hmm. But when it went 0 to 100 real quick is when his ex-girlfriend showed up with another man to the funeral.
9: Wait, what was his ex? You know what I'm saying? Like, she had moved on.
7: She had moved on, but that was really quick, though. A man ain't been gone but a week and a half.
9: Oh, she moved on in that week?
7: Mm-hmm.
9: Oh, she had stopped.
7: And then he
9: before.
7: Came up out them stands and ran up in there. Man, what you doing? And all chaos. People were falling out. People was like, oh, my God, he's alive. He's alive. And they was falling all out. Police had to come. And now he in trouble for faking his death.
8: He did all of that to find out if his girl was cheating.
7: He wanted to see what people thought about
8: him. No, he was trying to figure out if that woman was cheating.
9: Yeah, because you don't just talk bad about somebody at their funeral. Maybe at the after party thing, the after repast.
7: You don't bring another man to the person you was dealing with funeral that quick.
9: She probably needed support, though.
8: You know, at most funerals, they be lying.
9: J-Mac was a good guy. I love to speak at your funeral, J-Mac.
8: What would you say?
9: Brother Mac, he always read a lot of books.
8: Okay.
9: He never fornicated a day in his life, and that's probably why he gone too soon.
7: And that might would have took him out.
1: The Shim Sham of the Day. On 97.9 The Box.
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0: to be on the One Voyage cruise with us. 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All right, we're inside the break room right now. We're talking about the guy who reached out. He and his girl been together for a year. She's going on a week-long trip with her college friend group. One of the guys that's going is her ex, but they've all stayed friends since college, you know, and he's always been a part of the group. He told her he was uncomfortable with it. She says, ain't nothing about to go on this trip. Would you be okay with it?
1: This is Keisha from Ailey.
0: Hey, Keisha.
1: So Keisha, you already know the answer to this question. They've been going on this trip, and if they go alone, if they don't bring somebody that they're involved with, girl, you already know what's about to happen. No, he should not trust her on this trip.
0: Oh, man. So what do you, if you're this guy, though, what do you do? Because you don't want to give somebody like an ultimate, if you go, then we ain't going to be together. You know, that's taking away her college friends.
1: True. But, well, I mean, he has the option to go, but, like, would he really have fun, or would that become,
0: right,
1: like, an uncomfortable situation?
0: Uh-huh.
1: But, I mean, it just depends on how long their relationship, how deep they are in their relationship. I'll be like, go ahead and go, and, you know, but I've been on several college trips in the past, ski trips up in the Poconos, and so, yeah.
0: And
1: I don't trust him.
0: What about you?
2: Peace, hell to the no.
0: That man
2: got to be crazy. There ain't no way in God's creation is that he's supposed to let that woman go. You play stupid games, you get stupid prizes. That's a no to the no to the no. I've been married almost 20 years. There's no way.
0: No. Wait, let me just say this.
2: No.
0: They're college friends, so you're going to take her from her friend group?
2: In my household,
0: uh-huh,
2: is no.
0: Okay.
2: It's a hell to the no to the no. And not because I'm insecure, just that because if I feel like this, if I address the situation, that means I have some type of concern about it. Am I correct?
0: Yes, absolutely.
2: This is not like this is a business opportunity. We're finna open avenues up. This is going to be a part of our marriage. This is going to, hey, me, step out the picture. You know what I mean? You
0: okay.
2: Got to pick and choose your poison.
0: Okay, pick your battles.
2: Hey, y'all enjoy y'all 4th of July, man. And send a shout out to Yoakum, Texas, too.
0: Yoakum,
2: Texas. It's on, baby. It's on,
0: man.
2: Have
0: a good one,
2: y'all enjoy. But again, hell to the no.
0: Bye. Yeah. Anybody think that, hey, you know what? She's been having this plan. They all part of the friend group. Girl, go on and go. 713-621-0979. Are you with this guy right here? Hell no. We inside the break room. Radio 97 Out of the Box.

0: 97 Out of the Box, Future Nicole. We're at the break room right now, and we're talking about the guy that reached out. He's been with his girl for a year. She's going on a group trip with her college friends that they've been planning for over the last year. Matter of fact, they go every year, by the way. She told him, hey, listen, my ex is going to be there because my ex is part of this friend group. And he like, I'm not comfortable with it. She like, nothing's going to happen there. We just all been friends since college. How would you feel about that? Would you tell her she can't go?
1: Yes, I'll be okay with it. I think he's tripping because it sounds like she's been going because she said they've been doing it for years. So it's like he a new man and coming into what she already had going on. So he just needs to go ahead and trust her.
0: Hey, what about you? Are you trusting her or it's like, no, you cannot go?
2: Hey, Keish. So, you know, the fact that she shared the information and let him know, it strictly may be platonic now between her and that guy. You know, the fact that she just let it be known that, hey, this guy, my ex is going to be there. This is what's going on. It sounded like to me she was very open.
0: Mm-hmm.
2: If it was me, to be honest, I'd probably say, yeah, go ahead on and go and make my own plan, to be honest, and go somewhere else and just go and have me some fun with my friends. And then we'll meet up later on, you know. And if we survive it, then that means it's meant to be. If not, then, you know, move around.
0: That's a good man, Savannah. Well, thank you so much. I appreciate you.
2: All righty, Keith.
0: Bye-bye. Let me get one more perspective on this.
3: Well, I'm a little bit troubled by this situation that you got coming up.
0: What you think about this one?
3: Man, he got to let her go. She gone. Ain't no insecurity in that.
0: He got to let her go, period?
3: He got to let her go. He got to let her go because, I mean, she keep on going back every year. It's like you know how you can be around somebody for a little bit and y'all have y'all time and then y'all can be apart. That's what's going on. They can't be together, but they can be together, if that makes sense to you.
0: Everybody got that person, huh?
3: That's what's going on. They can be together for a little bit, but then once it gets too much, then they got to separate and she coming back to you. So, hey, one more thing. Can you give a shout out to my to the Southeast Raiders organization, our Little League football team? We out on the south side of town every Tuesday and Thursday from 6 to 8 p.m.
0: Yep, shout out to the Southeast Raiders organization. Appreciate you checking in. Whoo, that's the break room. We get into the money. We get into that free gas, $100 going into your 4th of July weekend. I got that gas card coming up right here on 97 Out of the Box.
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5: Hey, yo, is that that Mexican OT?
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I stay out the way, don't be all in the mix. 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I ain't selling no grams, but come by a zip. 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With my business, I'm relentless, ain't no witness. I got two rent houses and I'm getting rented.

0: 97 Out of the Box, A-Shawn's number one hip-hop and R&B station, Keisha Nicole, kicking off your three-day 4th of July weekend tomorrow. So listen, we're going to be in the mix all weekend long. Tap in with us, kick it off at 12 o'clock. So whether you're cooking out, wherever you're going to be at, we got your playlist, okay? Let's get into what's trending. So it's not even football season yet, and they're already talking about who possibly could be the headliner for Super Bowl. Get this. Sportsbook Now has Jay-Z listed as a favorite to headline the Super Bowl halftime show along Justin Bieber. So, you know, Jay-Z actually oversees the whole halftime show through Roc Nation partnership with the NFL. So technically, he'd be approving himself. Nothing has been announced by the NFL yet. But when they said that, I was like, well, Jay-Z got these shows coming up in New York. He just announced more shows in L.A., possibly maybe drop some new music, you know what I'm saying, right after if he gets on the Super Bowl stage. It's really fitting, but is that somebody you want to see do the Super Bowl halftime show? That'd be interesting, right? 713-621-0979. Also inside of Wish Training, you can actually take a class on Drake. Yeah, so a University of Montreal is launching an actual college course about Drake, and this class is called Hip Hop Past, Present, Future, Drake Media Myth and Manhood, and it's going to just explore his music, influence, impact on hip-hop, pop culture. We've heard of other artists like Beyonce having a course, but I think Drake's the perfect person. Like, if you think about it, he's given us 2 decades of music. I mean, he came out, what, 2006 was successful? I might be wrong. Best I ever had that era was definitely early 2000s, so I think Drake would definitely be a great person. More on what's trending on our website, theboxhouston.com, and countdown until we give you that $100 gas card just in time for 4th of July weekend. I got a keyword at 11:55. When you hear that keyword, you're going to text it to 24042. 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
15: When you need somebody to help you, you want somebody with that dog in them. I'm talking about that dog in them. You ever hear the expression? Like you ain't got that dog in you. If you gotta fight, you better have a dog with you. If you gotta fight, you gotta have a dog with you. Gotta have top dog with you. He got that dog in him. And he gonna fight. He gonna fight to the end. And you know what he gonna try to do.

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0: Janice at the F Up 97 out of the box. Tisha Nicole, you saw all those guys who got upset that their girls went to the Drake Janice party. You know, he's been just doing these pop-up dinners for girls that named Janice. I mean, they was on social media going off like, I cannot believe my girl went to the party. It's okay, bro. It's gonna be okay. She'll be all right, okay? She came back home to you. Should've never came out and Usher all the way, plus that $100 gas card right here on 97 out of the box.
1: You ain't even with this,
2: exactly. Right there.
1: Just there you go.

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1: Hey, what's up? 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

0: Kehlani and Usher, Shoulda Never, 97 Out of the Box, A Challenge, number one hip hop and R&B station. Keisha Nicole, coming up on this 3-day 4th of July weekend. A lot happened in the city the entire weekend. By the way, Shell Energy is hosting a massive free watch party this Sunday for Mexico match against England. So if you're looking to watch that game Sunday, you can head there. A big game for us at NRG Stadium. The last FIFA World Cup game here in Houston is going to be on Saturday. Man, it's been a good time. You know, I've been a host. I've been having time of my life. I feel like the Houston ambassador just welcoming every single country to the stadium, man. It's been a great, great time. But also, if you're looking for something to do 4th of July, you know, we're going to be over at Freedom Over Texas, right? Texas size, a fireworks show. You got everything to, like, the kids have a whole entertainment area, live music, so much going on. I'm going to have your chance to win a 4-pack of tickets inside the 1 o'clock hour for the 4th of July plans over at Freedom Over Texas. Plus, coming up, you got to get around the city 4th of July weekend, right? I got that $100 gas card for you, courtesy of 800 Bad Crash at 11:55. I'm going to give you a keyword. When you hear that keyword, you're going to text it to 24042. Okay? You got time to run to the bathroom. You at work. You need to go into the grocery store real quick. But meet me right here at 11:55 because you don't want to miss your chance. 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
2: All right, Shim Sham of the Day is going out to this man in Columbus who reportedly decided group chats and therapy wasn't enough for him.
8: Really?
2: So what he decided to do, he decided to fake his own death.
8: Oh, my God.
2: He wanted to see what people had to say about it.
8: Ooh.
2: Now, everything was going smooth. The emotions were high. Mm-hmm. Oh, I loved him so much. He was a good man. Mm-hmm. But when it went 0 to 100 real quick is when his ex-girlfriend showed up with another man to the funeral.
9: Wait, what was his ex? You know what I'm saying? Like, she had moved on.
2: Oh, she had moved on, but that was really quick, though. A man ain't been gone but a week and a half.
9: Oh, she moved on in that week?
2: Mm-hmm.
9: Oh, she had stopped.
2: And then he
9: before.
2: Came up out them stands and ran up and down. Man, what you doing? And all chaos. People were falling down. People was like, oh, my God, he's alive. He's alive. And they was falling all out. Police had to come. And now he in trouble for faking his death.
8: He was did all of that to find out if his girl was cheating.
2: He wanted to see what people thought about
8: him. No, he was trying to figure out if that woman was cheating.
9: Yeah, because you don't just talk bad about somebody at their funeral. Maybe at the after party thing, the after repast.
2: Yeah, you don't bring another man to the person you was dealing with funeral that quick.
9: She probably needed support, though.
8: You know, at most funerals, they be lying.
9: J-Mac was a good guy. I love to speak at your funeral, J-Mac.
8: What would you say?
9: Brother Mac, he always read a lot of books.
8: Okay.
9: He never fornicated a day in his life, and that's probably why he gone to
2: and that might would have took him out.
7: The Shim Sham of the Day. On 97.9 The Box.
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Text gas to 24042. Don't call me, just text gas to 24042. And then I will be calling you. One lucky person is going to walk away with that $100 gas card just in time before the July weekend. Once again, that's gas. Good luck.

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1: Keisha.
0: Hey, Nene, how you doing?
1: Come on, girl.
0: Girl about to get his keyword out again because some people missed it.
1: I just want to let you know I love you.
0: Oh, I love you too. I appreciate that. Okay, if you missed the keyword, I want you to text GAS at G-A-S to 24042. That's GAS to 24042. $100 gas card just in time for the 4th of July weekend, baby. 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Ooh.

0: Yes, JQ inside, the best day on Lunch Mix, period. 97.9 The Vibes, Keisha Nicole, for real, for like summertime right now, man. JQ, appreciate you. Also, gotta send some birthday love to my brother, KG Smoove. You know, our sister station, Magic 102.1, you know what I'm saying? He's got his syndicated show. I just want to say happy birthday. One of the best humans that I know out there. We are getting ready for Big Rivers Water Park and Adventures with rides, zip lines, and so much more. 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All right, listen, I'm looking for the person for that $100 gas card. Take your phone off D&D. I could call you right now.
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16: 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I'm talking about that dog in them. You ever hear the expression? Like you ain't got that dog in you. If you gotta fight, you better have a dog with you. If you gotta fight, you gotta have a dog with you. Gotta have top dog with you. He got that dog in him. And he gonna fight. He gonna fight to the end. And you know what he gonna try to do. He gonna try to fight.

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0: You know, we outside all 4th of July weekend. 97 Out of the Box, H-Town, number one hip hop and R&B station, Keisha Nicole. And while you out, you got to get around. You're going to be burning that gas. So it's time to hook somebody up with a $100 gas card. If you send me that text message, this could be you.
1: Hello.
0: Hey, what's up? How you feeling today?
1: I'm doing good. How about you?
0: Dang, you got to be cussing though. We on the radio.
1: Look at Keisha Nicole. How you doing now?
0: What's up, baby?
1: Hey,
0: you over at work?
1: Yes, ma'am.
0: You know why I'm calling you, right?
1: You got a $100 gas card for my hope.
0: Listen, I'm taking care of you. I got that $100 gas card. Congratulations.
1: Man, I sure appreciate it. Thank you very much.
0: You're welcome. What's your name?
1: My name's John.
0: John. All right, well, listen, enjoy your 4th of July weekend. It's going to be even better with that gas card.
1: For sure. You enjoy yours, too.
0: All right, and be safe. Listen, I got a shout-out to 800 Bad Crash and Justin, a lawyer, because they the ones getting you hooked up with this gas card. Your next chance to win, your next and final chance to win is going to be at 355 with G-Man, okay? He's going to give you that keyword at 355. When you get it, text it to 24042. And speaking of 4th of July, I got your plans or Freedom Over Texas tickets, 4-pack, coming up inside the 1 o'clock hour right here on 97.9 The Box.
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6: All right, Shim Sham of the Day is going out to this man in Columbus who reportedly decided group chats and therapy wasn't enough for him.
7: Really?
6: So what he decided to do, he decided to fake his own death.
7: Oh, my God.
6: He wanted to see what people had to say about it.
0: Ooh.
6: Now, everything was going smooth. The emotions were high. Mm-hmm. Oh, I loved him so much. He was a good man. Mm-hmm. But when it went 0 to 100 real quick is when his ex-girlfriend showed up with another man to the funeral.
8: Wait, what was his ex? You know what I'm saying? Like, she had moved on.
6: She had moved on, but that was really quick, though. Man, they've been gone but a week and a half.
8: Oh, she moved on in that week?
6: Mm-hmm.
8: Oh, she had stopped.
6: And then he came up out them stands and ran up and down. Man, what you doing? And all chaos. People were falling down. People was like, oh, my God, he's alive. He's alive. And they was falling all out. Police had to come. And now he in trouble for faking his death.
7: He did all of that to find out if his girl was cheating.
6: He wanted to see what people thought about
7: him. No, he was trying to figure out if that woman was cheating.
8: Yeah, because you don't just talk bad about somebody at their funeral. Maybe at the after party thing, the after repast.
6: Yeah, you don't bring another man to the person you was dealing with funeral that quick.
8: She probably needed support, though.
7: You know, at most funerals, they be lying.
8: J-Mac was a good guy. I love to speak at your funeral, J-Mac.
7: What would you say?
8: Brother Mac, he always read a lot of books.
7: Okay.
8: He never fornicated a day in his life, and that's probably why he going to
6: and that might would have took him out.
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0: Future said, hold on, I want part of the summer too. He got an album dropping out on it. July 10th. 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Feature the call, go keep the vibes going. It's the baby.
1: Let's go. 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

0: on the one hip hop and R&B station, Keisha Nicole. Good vibes in the city right now as we go into this 3-day 4th of July weekend, man. Cannot wait for that right there. Plus, I got your plans, okay? 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I know people be on a freeway trying to see the fireworks show. 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You and that thing.
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Never been a bow or a lame old. 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I ain't in your beats and you ain't in mine, hit her. Yeah, we both outside, that's my time.

DBN heels, we can go bottle for bottle in this junk. 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He missed the get it done. I'm his is one of one. 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He got me sprung.com. 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

0: Give my type, but now they coming out of the box. 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Hey, Cena, you calling number 9, girl? You got my last 4-packet tickets to Freedom Over Texas.
1: Yes, ma'am.
0: You excited, girl?
1: I am.
0: Oh, it's going to be a good time out there. Texas-sized fireworks show. Plus, the box is going to be in a bud zone for the best views, music, and fun live entertainment at Eleanor Tinsley Park. Have fun. It's like I'm preaching. They'll
2: tell you like the real. Hold on. Since we confessing, I got one, too, for the remix.

0: Tim's, What You Need, 97.9 The Box, Keisha Nicole. We need like a 7-minute version of this song. Remember like when your parents used to play songs and they had like 1-minute intros, 1-minute outros? We need one for this song right here. Keisha Nicole hanging out with you. Hey, listen, I know we're getting ready for the 4th of July weekend. Some of you might be with your family, your friends, but we want you to get together with you and your family, okay? If you have in your phone right now, I want you to look in your phone. 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
8: Where you gonna get a bat from?
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6: 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He said, go get it out your aunt's comb over there. He used to call her a bat all the time.
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1: 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He has your last chance to win a $100 gas card just in time for the 4th of July weekend. Keisha Nicole, you can always keep up with me on Instagram at Keisha Nicole. Have a blessed rest of your day. Gonna leave you this one right here. Come on.
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0: Checking in on a Friday, Junior. 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So, yeah, we end this thing. 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T.I., Rick Ross, D.L. Hughley, and more. It's about to go down, y'all. But the afternoon show's about to go down as well. We got that last guest card at 3:55 plus Universe Soul Circus tickets. 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
6: All right, Shim Sham of the Day is going out to this man in Columbus who reportedly decided group chats and therapy wasn't enough for him.
7: Really?
6: So what he decided to do, he decided to fake his own death.
7: Oh, my God.
6: He wanted to see what people had to say about it.
7: Ooh.
6: Now, everything was going smooth. The emotions were high. Mm-hmm. Oh, I loved him so much. He was a good man. Mm-hmm. But when it went 0 to 100 real quick is when his ex-girlfriend showed up with another man to the funeral.
8: Wait, what was his ex?
6: Yeah.
8: You know what I'm saying? Like, she had moved on.
6: She had moved on, but that was really quick, though. Man, they've been gone but a week and a half.
8: Oh, she moved on in that week?
6: Mm-hmm.
8: Oh, she had stopped.
6: And then he
8: before.
6: Came up out them stands and ran up in there. Man, what you doing? And all chaos. People were falling out. People was like, oh, my God, he's alive. He's alive. And they was falling all out. Police had to come. And now he in trouble for faking his death.
7: He did all of that to find out if his girl was cheating.
6: He wanted to see what people thought about
7: him. No, he was trying to figure out if that woman was cheating.
8: Yeah, because you don't just talk bad about somebody at their funeral. Maybe at the after party thing, the after
6: repast. Yeah, you don't bring another man to the person you was dealing with funeral that quick.
8: She probably needed support, though.
7: You know, at most funerals, they be lying.
8: J-Mac was a good guy. I love to speak at your funeral, J-Mac.
7: What would you say?
8: Brother Mac, he always read a lot of books.
7: Okay.
8: He never fornicated a day in his life, and that's probably why he going to
6: see. And that might would have took him out.
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1: Coming up at 3:55, I'm going to give you that keyword. 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

secrets I know got you stressed. Will I take those to my death? Haven't decided just yet. Yeah. 40 was such a bang. All of my offs, they des. Please don't put me to the test. They trying to get back on the net. I'm trying to get back in the flesh. Yeah.

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5: 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Since we confessing, I got one too for the remix.

0: pay $13 million in damages to the housekeeper who was mauled by a massive security dog on Chris Brown's property in December of 2020. A California jury decided that on Tuesday. So, yeah, he has to pay $13 million. So, basically, $12.9 million damages to the housekeeper. And then her name is Maria Avila for negligence. And then she has to pay her sister, Patricia Avila, $885,000 for emotional distress. And Maria's husband also gets some money. He's getting $50,000. So, good Lord, $13,000 for Chris Brown's dog mauling his housekeeper. Man, I try to tell you, man, y'all be safe out there. All right, coming up at 3:10, how would you like to go to the Universe Soul Circus? I got them details coming up.
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0: Manaleo, everything pink on 97.9 The Box, Age Sounds, number one hip hop and R&B station with G-Man. All right, 3:30, we play the game 2 for 3 for tickets to the Universe Soul Circus, man. Now tell me you've been to one before.
1: Nah, I just moved to Houston. I'm from Louisiana.
0: The circus ain't never come to the booth.
1: Nah, they don't got no Universal Soul Circus in the booth, bro.
0: Well, no worries. I got 4 tickets. If you can get in for the win, you can be there, all right? All goes down at Sam Houston Race Park. Opens on Friday, July 17th. So we're going to play the game 2 for 3 since we ate Trill Burgers yesterday at the brand new location in Mo City yesterday. The 2 for 3 game for Throwback Thursday going to be Bun B, UGK. So it could be a mix of both. So all you got to do is give me the titles of those songs, and I'm going to put you in for the Universe Soul Circus. 3:30, the game 2 for 3 on the Box.
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9: Had to be something my grandma said. 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
9: But I can't think of any right now.
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10: Where you gonna get a bat from?
8: Well, he had an aunt that he used to call a bat all the time, so he told him to pull the hair out of her comb.
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8: No, my aunt, my aunt.
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9: 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How did you train an aunt? He's talking about his aunt.
8: 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He said, go get it out your aunt's comb over there. He used to call her a bat all the time.
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13: Recently, I heard a sermon about the need to excavate before you're able to elevate. The sermon encouraged us to dig deep, to remove bad habits, counterproductive decisions, destructive desires, and even a few dead memories, which will frequently haunt our decision-making powers. We were reminded that sustained elevation is dependent upon an unshakable foundation. If we are unsure about our elevation, more likely than not, it's because we are building upon an unstable foundation. 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
4: 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That's all my scammers and my kid money.

is Throwback Thursday. Time to play the game. 2 for 3. It is Throwback Thursday edition. Bun B. Now, we ate Trill Burgers yesterday at the brand new location in Mo City. So it's going to be Bun B, UGK. So all you got to do is give me the titles of these three Bun B, UGK songs. That's all I need. The titles only. And you are going to the

All right, there it is. First one to get it right. 713-621-0979. Good luck. Universe Soul Circus tickets up for grabs. July 17th. Sammy's the Race Park. 97.9 The Box.

0: they hang.
1: All right, you know the drill. All three titles, ready and go.
2: International players get thrown, and I didn't hit a last one, but I know that's the first two.
1: All right, let's try Tina. What's going down, baby?
3: Hey, how you doing?
1: I'm good. All I need is three titles of those Throwback Thursday Bun B UGK songs. Ready and go.
3: Is it international players? Answer.
1: It's players, not players, but it's all good. Next one.
3: Let me see it.
1: That's two.
3: And I think I'm a player.
1: It's as a player, not player, but it's all good. It's, hey, it's Thursday. It's pretty much the weekend, man. I'm going to let you slide on that.
3: Well, I just moved from Chicago, so yeah, I get it now. I got it.
1: So whoever was helping you out, let them know it's players.
3: Players.
1: All right, there you go. Congratulations. You're going to the Universe Soul Circus opening night, which is Friday, July 17th. That is also opening weekend, too. So you got four tickets, all right, at Sammy's the Race Park.
3: Yeah, thank you so much.
1: All right, for those who want to go to opening weekend, don't forget, kids free July 17th through the 19th when you buy an adult ticket at theboxhouston.com or at the box office. 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

0: You know, what we all need is some relief on the gas pump. 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
4: Yo, tell me what this...
5: G-Man, let me tell you something, man. This woman... she was really smart. And so it was about 8 students. Some of them was in teacher professions. Some of them were nurses. So you know how they have to have those entrance exams to get their certifications.
6: Right.
5: So they paid the woman $1,000 each. And she went and took the test for them. They passed with flying colors. Well, somebody blew the whistle. And this woman's under investigation. And everybody that pretty much took that test will now lose their certification. And the school districts that found out this woman took the test, they said all the teachers that took the test and didn't really take it, they will be fired immediately. And the nurses that's supposed to be taking the test, y'all won't be sticking no needles in no more booties for a while.
0: Yeah, ain't nobody smart. That's more like a dumb one.
5: That's a dumb one right there, man. But some people got natural talent to do what they do, but they just not good test takers like myself. Come on, do the certification for a pimp, but I ain't gonna blow the whistle on you.
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0: 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We're getting you ready to kick off the weekend. That's right. It's Friday, Junior. All right, we're going live in the mix next to GT Throwback Thursday edition.
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12: It's the Shim Sham of the day.
13: All right, Shim Sham of the day is going out to this man in Columbus who reportedly decided group chats and therapy wasn't enough for him.
14: Really?
13: So what he decided to do, he decided to fake his own death.
14: Oh, my God.
13: He wanted to see what people had to say about it.
14: Ooh.
13: Now, everything was going smooth. The emotions were high. Mm-hmm. Oh, I loved him so much. He was a good man. Mm-hmm. But when it went 0 to 100 real quick is when his ex-girlfriend showed up with another man to the funeral.
15: Wait, what was his ex? You know what I'm saying? Like, she had moved on.
13: She had moved on, but that was really quick, though. A man ain't been gone but a week and a half.
15: Oh, she moved on in that week?
13: Mm-hmm.
15: Oh, she had stopped.
13: And then he
15: before.
13: Came up out them stands and ran up in there. Man, what you doing? And all chaos. People were falling down. People was like, oh, my God, he's alive. He's alive. And they was falling all out. Police had to come. And now he in trouble for faking his death.
14: He did all of that to find out if his girl was cheating.
13: He wanted to see what people thought about it.
14: No, he was trying to figure out if that woman was cheating.
15: Yeah, because you don't just talk bad about somebody at their funeral. Maybe at the after party thing, recast.
13: You don't bring another man to the person you was dealing with funeral that quick.
15: She probably needed support, though.
14: You know, at most funerals, they be lying.
15: J-Mac was a good guy. I love to speak at your funeral, J-Mac.
14: What would you say?
15: Brother Mac, he always read a lot of books.
14: Okay.
15: He never fornicated a day in his life, and that's probably why he gone to
13: And that might would have took him out.
12: The Shim Sham of the day. 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
7: 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I just

0: Fox, how are you?
1: I'm doing good.
0: Well, you don't sound excited. You know why I'm calling you, right?
1: I think I know.
0: You better know. You got a $100 gas card. Congratulations. Yeah.
1: Cool, I appreciate it.
0: Yep, it's all courtesy of Justin the Lawyer, 800 Bad Crash. Now, you know this is my last one, girl, so let me know what that car looking like, how that gas tank feeling.
1: Oh, it's going to be very happy.
0: Well, you're going to get $100 to hook that thing up. Justin DeLore, 800 Bad Crash, and 97 out of the box. Congratulations.
1: Thank you.
0: You are welcome. All right, GT standing by. We're getting ready for the happy hour mix coming up in 8 minutes. We're here on 97 out of the box.
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1: It's the Shim Sham of the Day.
4: All right, Shim Sham of the Day is going out to this man in Columbus who reportedly decided group chats and therapy wasn't enough for him.
5: What?
4: So what he decided to do, he decided to fake his own death.
5: Oh, my God.
4: He wanted to see what people had to say about it.
2: Ooh.
4: Now, everything was going smooth. The emotions were high. Mm-hmm. Oh, I loved him so much. He was a good man. Mm-hmm. But when it went 0 to 100 real quick is when his ex-girlfriend showed up with another man to the funeral.
6: Wait, what was his ex?
4: Yeah.
6: You know what I'm saying? Like, she had moved on.
4: She had moved on, but that was really quick, though. A man ain't been gone but a week and a half.
6: Oh, she moved on in that week?
4: Mm-hmm.
6: Oh, she had stopped.
4: And then he
6: before.
4: Came up out them stands and ran up in there. Man, what you doing? And all chaos. People were falling out. People was like, oh my God, he's alive. He's alive. And they was falling all out. Police had to come. And now he in trouble for faking his death.
5: He was did all of that out. To find out if his girl was cheating.
4: He wanted to see what people thought about it.
5: No, was trying to figure out if that woman was cheating.
6: Yeah, because you don't just talk bad about somebody at their funeral. Maybe at the after party thing, the after
4: repast. Yeah, you don't bring another man to the person you was dealing with funeral that quick.
6: She probably needed support, though.
5: You know, at most funerals, they be lying.
6: J-Mac was a good guy. I love to speak at your funeral, J-Mac.
5: What would you say?
6: Brother Mac, he always read a lot of books.
5: Okay.
6: He never fornicated a day in his life, and that's probably why he gone to
4: and that might would have took him out.
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12: My vehicle was smashed. 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

0: 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Ain't nobody safe from some Shim Sham.
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4: Yo, tell me with this.
0: G-Man, let me tell you something, man. This woman, she was really smart. And so it was about 8 students. Some of them was in teacher professions. Some of them were nurses. So you know how they have to have those entrance exams to get their certifications.
5: Right.
0: So they paid the woman $1,000 each. And she went and took the test for them. They passed with flying colors. Well, somebody blew the whistle. And this woman's under investigation. And everybody that pretty much took that test will now lose their certification. And the school districts that found out this woman took the test, they said all the teachers that took the test and didn't really take it, they will be fired immediately. And the nurses that's supposed to be taking the test, y'all won't be sticking no needles in no more booties for a while.
5: Yeah, ain't nobody smart. That's more like a dumb one.
0: That's a dumb one right there, man. But some people got natural talent to do what they do, but they just not good test takers like myself. Come on, do the certification for a pimp. But I ain't going to blow the whistle on you. 97.9 The Box, Bun B and Trill Burgers just hit the collab tab.
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16: When you need somebody to help you, you want somebody with that dog in them. I'm talking about that dog in them. 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Like you ain't got that dog in you. If you gotta fight, you better have a dog with you. If you gotta fight, you gotta have a dog with you. Gotta have Top Dog with you. He got that dog in him. And he gonna fight. He gonna fight to the end. And you know what he gonna try to do. He gonna try to...

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